0: This is CFRY 920 AM, Portage La Prairie, a Golden West radio station. Portage Online News.
1: Good evening, I'm Mike Bloom. The Roughwoods Rumble was held Sunday at Roughwoods Raceway near Sydney, with riders taking on the tracks deep in rough sand. The event featured 9 classes and approximately 55 to 60 riders, with competitors ranging from young riders to adults. Nolan Martins has been riding for about 15 years and says the starting gate is one of the most intense parts of the sport.
2: When you start lining up at the gate, there's no greater adrenaline high for literally anything. You can look on people who wear heart rate monitors. Before the gate even drops, their heart rate will go to 190 beats per minute to 200 beats per minute.
1: He says the best way to prepare for racing at that level is simply to ride as much as possible. And despite the physical demands, he says he keeps coming back because he loves the sport and spending time with his friends. For spectators, the race offered a chance to see firsthand just how demanding motocross can be. The first Find Your Portage event is wrapped up, with organizers already looking at ways to build on the inaugural event. The event brought community organizations into the planning process, with exhibitors offering games, activities, and other interactive ways for people to learn about their groups. Event planner Wendy Bartinsky says the response from exhibitors was a highlight of the day.
3: Everyone that was an exhibitor for this event were amazing with all of the different interactive projects and games. They were so creative. It was just so wonderful to see.
1: Organizers say the next step is reaching more members of the public for next year's event. A 59-year-old man is dead following a single-vehicle ATV collision in Sandy Bay Ojibwe First Nation early Sunday morning. Portage Online's Marissa McFadden has more.
4: Officers found the man unconscious a short distance from the ATV and performed life-saving efforts until EMS arrived. Police say the ATV had been traveling at a high rate of speed before losing control. This is the second fatal ATV incident in Sandy Bay in the span of a week. From the Portage Online Newsroom, I'm Marissa McFadden.
1: Fuel Good Day is underway today at Homestead Co-op Gas Bars, with 5 cents from every liter sold going to the Portage La Prairie Holiday Avenue Project and Carmen Food Pantry. Cheryl Birch stopped to fill up, and as a school bus driver, she knows how quickly fuel costs can add up. She says knowing her fuel purchase is also helping support local causes makes the stop feel even better.
5: I drive a school bus, and it fills up a lot of money, so today it was like $3.50, so I think it's a pretty good day for that.
1: The fundraiser is also supporting Holiday Avenue project work around Portage, including lighting projects designed to make public spaces feel safer and more welcoming. Lions Prairie Manor hosted its annual hot dog sale Friday, raising money for the Lions Prairie Manor Foundation. The foundation helps provide items and programs that aren't covered through the health system, including support for resident activities and quality of life. Recreation manager Corrine Pratt says the foundation has been an important part of her life at the manor. She adds the annual sale helps the foundation continue providing those opportunities for residents. The fundraiser also gave community members a chance to connect with staff and show their support for Lions Prairie Manor. The Honey, Garlic, and Maple Syrup Festival celebrated a major milestone in Manitou Saturday.

few showers will begin in the afternoon. It'll amount to about 5 to 10 millimeters. Wind at 20, high of 13, UV index 3 or moderate. Tomorrow night, a few showers will end late in the evening, then clearing, low of 5. Thursday, sunny with a high of 17, and Thursday night is clear with a low of 5. Your ultimate weather companion is available on the go. 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I'm Mike Bloom.

Sometimes I swear too much, say things that I don't mean, emotionally out of touch. What's wrong with me? Sometimes I close the bar, have one too many drinks, and I don't make it to church.

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2: Tonight is partly cloudy and that'll become clear late this evening. Wind northwest at 20 will get as high as 40. That'll turn light late this evening. Low of 2 with risk of frost. Tomorrow's cloudy. A few showers will begin in the afternoon. It'll amount to about 5 to 10 millimeters. Wind at 20. High of 13. UV index 3 or moderate. Tomorrow night a few showers will end late in the evening, then clearing. Low of 5. Thursday sunny with a high of 17, and Thursday night is clear with a low of 5. Your ultimate weather companion is available on the go. 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I'm Mike Bloom.

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5: Tonight is partly cloudy and that'll become clear late this evening. Wind northwest at 20 will get as high as 40. That'll turn light late this evening. Low of 2 with risk of frost. Tomorrow's cloudy. A few showers will begin in the afternoon. It'll amount to about 5 to 10 millimeters. Wind at 20. High of 13. UV index 3 or moderate. Tomorrow night, a few showers will end late in the evening, then clearing. Low of 5. Thursday, sunny with a high of 17. And Thursday night is clear with a low of 5. Your ultimate weather companion is available on the go. 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I'm Mike Bloom.

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Call or text us. See something we should know about? Text us the photo. Your wife just had a baby? Call your mother, then text us. We'd love to congratulate you and offer up some baby names. 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
2: Good evening, I'm Mike Bloom. The Roughwoods Rumble brought motocross racers and families to Roughwoods Raceway near Sydney Sunday. Nine classes took to the track with around 55 to 60 riders competing throughout the day. Organizer Courtney Martin says the event's about more than just the racing.
3: That motocross isn't just a sport, it's a family event that brings love together. It's just family inclusive.
2: She says the family has operated the track for 16 years after first cutting riding trails through the bush. She says the event also gives people from other communities a chance to come together. And with plenty of sand flying and a challenging track, the Roughwoods Rumble gave racers and spectators plenty to experience. The inaugural Find Your Portage event brought groups together at Heritage Square this past weekend with interactive activities designed to get people talking and connecting. Organizer Sherilyn Knox says the event was created to fill a gap in how people find out what's available in the community.
4: It's something that we want to continue to grow because we know it was out of a need. Some of the comments that I heard on Saturday were, this is a long time coming.
2: Organizers say they're already planning to bring it back next year and hope to reach even more people. A second fatal ATV collision in just 1 week has claimed another life in Sandy Bay Ojibwe First Nation. Here's Portage Online's Marissa McFadden with the full story.
5: Manitoba First Nations Police Service says a 59-year-old man died early Sunday morning after his ATV lost control near the intersection of Lake Road and Dump Road. The man was the sole occupant and was wearing a helmet and other safety gear, though police believe alcohol was a factor. For Portage Online News, I'm Marissa McFadden.
2: Local residents are turning their regular fuel stops into support for community projects today. Dennis Birch says both vehicles in his household need fuel, so they decided to take advantage of Fuel Good Day, which donates part of each fuel sale to local causes.
6: We heard what was going on, and both our vehicles, this one only needed half a tank, but our other car needs a full tank, and we're going to fill it up a little bit later.
2: 5 cents from every liter sold at participating Homestead Co-op gas bars is going to the Holiday Avenue Project and Carmen Food Pantry. The Lions Prairie Manor Foundation's annual hot dog sale brought community members to the manor Friday to enjoy a meal while supporting residents. The $10 meal included a jumbo hot dog, chips, a drink, and a bakery cookie, with people able to use the drive-through or dine on the lawn. Recreation Manager Corrine Pratt says the community connection made the day especially meaningful. She adds many people who come out have a connection to the manor, whether through a loved one, staff member, or someone who may eventually live there. The foundation will continue its fundraising with a Christmas 50-50 and Pamper Me basket sale planned for early December. Volunteers were front and center as Manitou's Honey, Garlic, and Maple Syrup Festival celebrated 25 years. Festival chairperson Juanita Cobb says the event continues to thrive because of the people who step up year after year.
7: All happen.
2: Cobb estimates hundreds of volunteers helped make this year's festival possible. Stay informed with entertainment on the go. Download the Portage Online app. Tonight is partly cloudy and that'll become clear late this evening. Wind northwest at 20 will get as high as 40. That'll turn light late this evening. Low of 2 with risk of frost. Tomorrow's cloudy. A few showers will begin in the afternoon. It'll amount to about 5 to 10 millimeters. Wind at 20. High of 13. UV index 3 or moderate. Tomorrow night, a few showers will end late in the evening, then clearing. Low of 5. Thursday, sunny with a high of 17. And Thursday night is clear with a low of 5. Your ultimate weather companion is available on the go. 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

0: Good morning, students. 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
6: Tonight is partly cloudy and that'll become clear late this evening. Wind northwest at 20 will get as high as 40. That'll turn light late this evening. Low of 2 with risk of frost. Tomorrow's cloudy. A few showers will begin in the afternoon. It'll amount to about 5 to 10 millimeters. Wind at 20. High of 13. UV index 3 or moderate. Tomorrow night, a few showers will end late in the evening, then clearing. Low of 5. Thursday, sunny with a high of 17. And Thursday night is clear with a low of 5. Your ultimate weather companion is available on the go. 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I'm Mike Bloom.

A warm welcome to our program, Prophecy for Today, where we study biblical prophecy and its application to our daily life. It's a wonderful day to worship God. I'm William Steves. Let's pray. Dear Heavenly Father, I rejoice today in the precious gift of your eternal word. I thank you that you are a God who has chosen to reveal yourself to us with your perfect truth. And I pray that you would help us as we study your truth today. Draw us closer to you as we listen to the preaching of your truth. And it's in Jesus' name we pray. Amen.

Maranatha, friends, the Lord is coming. Today's letter comes from Alberta. Our listener writes, "Thank you for your programs. Keep up the good work on the air, because our country needs to hear God's word more than ever." Indeed. Pray that the Lord would send a revival into our dark nation, and by his grace into every nation where the gospel is preached. Genesis 3:15. "And I will put enmity between thee and the woman, and between thy seed and her seed. It shall bruise thy head, and thou shalt bruise his heel." Theologians sometimes know this passage as the Proto-Evangelium, which means first gospel. All the way back in Genesis, God is already promising that he will send someone who will defeat the tempter. Satan, from the beginning, has labored to destroy and defile the work of God. God promises the tempter that he will be defeated. Of course, we know that this prophecy refers to Christ, the one who was both God and man, and who fully triumphs over Satan. Our God reigns as king over time and eternity. From the moment that sin entered into the world, the triumph over sin was already planned and ordained. We know that God makes all things work together for his perfect plan, and even the fall of man cannot undo the perfect, eternal plan of God. Although sin corrupted and marred the perfection of God's creation, nevertheless, he still, in his majesty, accomplishes his own glory through it. You're listening to Prophecy for Today. I'm William Steves. The September edition of the Gospel Standard is available upon request. 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Our mailing address is the People's Gospel Hour, Post Office Box 1660, Halifax, Nova Scotia, Canada, B3J3A1. And our United States address is the People's Gospel Hour, Post Office Box 55862, Boston, Massachusetts, 02205.

0: And now, the familiar voice of Pastor Perry F. Rockwood, who is at home with the Lord.
1: Shall we pray? Our Father, in the name of our High Priest, the Lord Jesus, we come directly to the throne of grace. We thank Thee that we need no other mediator, and I pray today that Thou wilt minister to the need of every heart and every life and every home, and especially speak to those who are not saved. In Jesus' name, amen. The principle that our Lord set forth in relation to home life, marriage without divorces, is that God permitted the uncircumcised in heart in Israel to have divorce. But Jesus certainly does not agree with that permissive law under Moses. Let me read Matthew chapter 19, verse 3. The Pharisees tempted Christ, saying, "Is it lawful for a man to put away his wife for every cause?" Jesus replied in verses 4 and 5 by quoting from Genesis 2:18, "Have ye not read that he which made them at the beginning made them male and female, and said, for this cause shall a man leave father and mother, and shall cleave to his wife, and they shall be one flesh." He then concluded in verse 6 with these words, "Wherefore, they are no more twain, but one flesh. What therefore God hath joined together, let not man put asunder." The Pharisees were quick to respond. Why did Moses then command to give a writing of divorcement and to put her away? Jesus explained, Matthew 19:7, "Moses, because of the hardness of your heart, suffered you to put away your wives. But from the beginning it was not so." Moses suffered divorce, which means he permitted it, but he did not command it. God did not endorse divorce. Notice that the reason Moses permitted divorce was because of the hardness of their hearts toward the Word of God. The marriage vows, for better, for worse, are to be honored for a lifetime. In marriage, God joins a couple together, and He does not permit incompatibility, mental cruelty, or lack of love to break these solemn vows. Yes, the first step towards a happy marriage is to recognize that it is for life. There will be problems, real tensions, misunderstandings, and even quarrels. But both husband and wife must respect the Bible. They must honor their marriage vows and never lose the sense of the sacredness of marriage. Realizing that marriage is for life, each must work, love, and seek to maintain a united home life. It is something that must be developed. Mature parents will learn to work out their problems on the basis of love, that love which radiates from the Word of God and from the heart of Jesus. That's why it's so wonderful to be Christians and to be married. You know, it makes a difference. When Christians pray together, they can't keep grudges very long. Oh, how love radiates out when husband and wife is able to meet together around the Word of God and in prayer, and to commit everything to the hands of God and to the will of God and to the glory of God. What a difference it makes, even on the practical problems of marriage. Yes, let me repeat again. There are problems in marriage. Problems. But that does not give any excuse or reason to break the marriage vow. Now, the secret of a happy home is not only to recognize that marriage is for life, but it is to enjoy spiritual unity in the Lord. The question is asked in Amos 3:3, "Can two walk together except they be agreed?" It is impossible for parents to live the Christian life until they become Christians. To please God, every home must be built upon the foundation, the Lord Jesus Christ. So often today, parents are interested in every aspect of life except the spiritual. But only obedience to the Word of God produces a successful marriage. God says, "Except the Lord build the house, they labor in vain that build it." Psalm 127, verse 1. there must be an open recognition of the Lord in every department of home life if the marriage is to be truly a happy one. If the Lord is to build the house, both husband and wife must be saved. Many shaky, weak marriages could be completely changed if the parents would turn to the Lord and receive Jesus Christ as Savior for the forgiveness of all their sins. How can the Lord build the house if he is not personally received as Savior and crowned as Lord? The life that you are now living is very important. What is life all about? What is your goal in life? The answers to these questions affect your home life. So many today live for self. Everything that ministers to self is eagerly sought after, but selfishness is the ruination of our homes. Now, for a very personal word, only through the Lord Jesus Christ is it possible to live as God intends man to live. Salvation is not something unreal or impractical. It is not merely a theory in the clouds. Salvation is a fact and a reality. I asked a police officer, I said, "Are you interested in the Bible?" "Oh, yes," he said, "I am." I said, "Are you saved?" He said, "We can never know that until we reach the end of the journey." I said, "I'm glad to announce to you that we can know for sure right now that we are saved." I said, "Let's, for an example, say that you're out on patrol tonight and you stop a car and you say to the driver, 'Now prove to me that this is your automobile and it's not stolen.'" I said, "All he has to do is to give you the ownership paper. And on the basis of that ownership paper, you will believe that that car belongs to him." "I am glad to tell you, sir, that we have an ownership paper for salvation, and it is the Word of God. And I would like to give you John 3:16. For God so loved the world that he gave his only begotten Son, that whosoever believeth in him should not perish, but have, H-A-V-E, right now, everlasting life. Praise God." That's the ownership paper of our salvation. And on the basis of the Word of God and the witness within, we can know for sure you're saved. I just trust today that you will come and receive Christ as your own personal Savior. We would love to hear from you. This broadcast is sponsored by the People's Gospel Hour, Halifax, Nova Scotia, Canada, B3J3A1. Our United States address, the People's Gospel Hour, Box 55862, Boston, Massachusetts, 02205. 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
5: Tonight is partly cloudy and that'll become clear late this evening. Wind northwest at 20 will get as high as 40. That'll turn light late this evening. Low of 2 with risk of frost. Tomorrow's cloudy. A few showers will begin in the afternoon. It'll amount to about 5 to 10 millimeters. Wind at 20, high of 13, UV index 3 or moderate. Tomorrow night, a few showers will end late in the evening, then clearing, low of 5. Thursday, sunny with a high of 17, and Thursday night is clear with a low of 5. Your ultimate weather companion is available on the go. 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
1: Tonight is partly cloudy, and that'll become clear late this evening when northwest at 20 will get as high as 40. That'll turn light late this evening. Low of 2 with risk of frost. Tomorrow's cloudy. A few showers will begin in the afternoon. It'll amount to about 5 to 10 millimeters. Wind at 20. High of 13. UV index 3 or moderate. Tomorrow night, a few showers will end late in the evening, then clearing. Low of 5. Thursday, sunny with a high of 17, and Thursday night is clear with a low of 5. Your ultimate weather companion is available on the go. 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I'm Mike Bloom.

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2: 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Because average won't cut it. Tonight is partly cloudy, and that'll become clear late this evening. Wind northwest at 20 will get as high as 40. That'll turn light late this evening. Low of 2 with risk of frost. Tomorrow's cloudy. A few showers will begin in the afternoon. It'll amount to about 5 to 10 millimeters. Wind at 20. High of 13. UV index 3 or moderate. Tomorrow night, a few showers will end late in the evening, then clearing. Low of 5. Thursday, sunny with a high of 17, and Thursday night is clear with a low of 5. Your ultimate weather companion is available on the go. 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
6: Tonight is partly cloudy, and that'll become clear late this evening. Wind northwest at 20 will get as high as 40. That'll turn light late this evening. Low of 2 with risk of frost. Tomorrow's cloudy. A few showers will begin in the afternoon. It'll amount to about 5 to 10 millimeters. Wind at 20. High of 13. UV index 3 or moderate. Tomorrow night, a few showers will end late in the evening, then clearing. Low of 5. Thursday, sunny with a high of 17. And Thursday night is clear with a low of 5. Your ultimate weather companion is available on the go. 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I'm Mike Bloom.

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1: Tonight is partly cloudy, and that'll become clear late this evening. Wind northwest at 20 will get as high as 40. That'll turn light late this evening. Low of 2 with risk of frost. Tomorrow's cloudy. A few showers will begin in the afternoon. It'll amount to about 5 to 10 millimeters. Wind at 20. High of 13. UV index 3 or moderate. Tomorrow night, a few showers will end late in the evening, then clearing. Low of 5. Thursday, sunny with a high of 17, and Thursday night is clear with a low of 5. Your ultimate weather companion is available on the go. 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I'm Mike Bloom.

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6: Tonight is partly cloudy and that'll become clear late this evening. Wind northwest at 20 will get as high as 40. That'll turn light late this evening. Low of 2 with risk of frost. Tomorrow's cloudy. A few showers will begin in the afternoon. It'll amount to about 5 to 10 millimeters. Wind at 20. High of 13. UV index 3 or moderate. Tomorrow night a few showers will end late in the evening, then clearing. Low of 5. Thursday sunny with a high of 17, and Thursday night is clear with a low of 5. Your ultimate weather companion is available on the go. 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
2: Tonight is partly cloudy, and that'll become clear late this evening. Wind northwest at 20 will get as high as 40. That'll turn light late this evening. Low of 2 with risk of frost. Tomorrow's cloudy. A few showers will begin in the afternoon. It'll amount to about 5 to 10 millimeters. Wind at 20. High of 13. UV index 3 or moderate. Tomorrow night, a few showers will end late in the evening, then clearing. Low of 5. Thursday sunny with a high of 17, and Thursday night is clear with a low of 5. Your ultimate weather companion is available on the go. 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
1: Tonight is partly cloudy, and that'll become clear late this evening. Wind northwest at 20 will get as high as 40. That'll turn light late this evening. Low of 2 with risk of frost. Tomorrow's cloudy. A few showers will begin in the afternoon. It'll amount to about 5 to 10 millimeters. Wind at 20. High of 13. UV index 3 or moderate. Tomorrow night, a few showers will end late in the evening, then clearing. Low of 5. Thursday, sunny with a high of 17, and Thursday night is clear with a low of 5. Your ultimate weather companion is available on the go. 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I'm Mike Bloom.

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3: Tonight is partly cloudy, and that'll become clear late this evening. Wind northwest at 20 will get as high as 40. That'll turn light late this evening. Low of 2 with risk of frost. Tomorrow's cloudy. A few showers will begin in the afternoon. It'll amount to about 5 to 10 millimeters. Wind at 20. High of 13. UV index 3 or moderate. Tomorrow night, a few showers will end late in the evening, then clearing. Low of 5. Thursday, sunny with a high of 17, and Thursday night is clear with a low of 5. Your ultimate weather companion is available on the go. 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I'm Mike Bloom.

0: Good morning, students. I'm your new principal, Brittany from CFRY 920.
1: Huh? What's going on?
0: Just kidding. I'm here for Classroom of the Month.
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4: Tonight is partly cloudy and that'll become clear late this evening. Wind northwest at 20 will get as high as 40. That'll turn light late this evening. Low of 2 with risk of frost. Tomorrow's cloudy. A few showers will begin in the afternoon. It'll amount to about 5 to 10 millimeters. Wind at 20. High of 13. UV index 3 or moderate. Tomorrow night a few showers will end late in the evening, then clearing. Low of 5. Thursday sunny with a high of 17, and Thursday night is clear with a low of 5. Your ultimate weather companion is available on the go. 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I'm Mike Bloom.

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1: Later this morning, it's cloudy with a few showers that will begin early in the afternoon. That'll amount to about 5 to 10 millimeters. High of 13 today, UV index 3 or moderate. A few showers tonight, they'll end late in the evening, then clearing. Low of 5. Tomorrow is sunny with a high of 17. Tomorrow night is clear with a low of 5. Friday has increasing cloudiness with a high of 18. Friday night rain, low of 10. Sun or storm, find the area's official forecast through the Portage Online app. I'm Mike Bloom.

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2: Later this morning, it's cloudy with a few showers that will begin early in the afternoon. That'll amount to about 5 to 10 millimeters. High of 13 today, UV index 3 or moderate. A few showers tonight, they'll end late in the evening, then clearing. Low of 5. Tomorrow is sunny with a high of 17. Tomorrow night is clear with a low of 5. Friday has increasing cloudiness with a high of 18. Friday night rain, low of 10. Sun or storm, find the area's official forecast through the Portage Online app. I'm Mike Bloom.

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1: Later this morning, it's cloudy with a few showers that will begin early in the afternoon. That'll amount to about 5 to 10 millimeters. High of 13 today, UV index 3 or moderate. A few showers tonight, they'll end late in the evening, then clearing. Low of 5. Tomorrow is sunny with a high of 17. Tomorrow night is clear with a low of 5. Friday has increasing cloudiness with a high of 18. Friday night rain, low of 10. Sun or storm, find the area's official forecast through the Portage Online app. I'm Mike Bloom.

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1: Later this morning, it's cloudy with a few showers that will begin early in the afternoon. That'll amount to about 5 to 10 millimeters. High of 13 today, UV index 3 or moderate. A few showers tonight, they'll end late in the evening, then clearing. Low of 5. Tomorrow is sunny with a high of 17. Tomorrow night is clear with a low of 5. Friday has increasing cloudiness with a high of 18. Friday night rain, low of 10. Sun or storm, find the area's official forecast through the Portage Online app. I'm Mike Bloom.

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3: Later this morning, it's cloudy with a few showers that will begin early in the afternoon. That'll amount to about 5 to 10 millimeters. High of 13 today, UV index 3 or moderate. A few showers tonight, they'll end late in the evening, then clearing. Low of 5. Tomorrow is sunny with a high of 17. Tomorrow night is clear with a low of 5. Friday has increasing cloudiness with a high of 18. Friday night rain, low of 10. Sun or storm, find the area's official forecast through the Portage Online app. I'm Mike Bloom.

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5: Later this morning, it's cloudy with a few showers that will begin early in the afternoon. That'll amount to about 5 to 10 millimeters. High of 13 today, UV index 3 or moderate. A few showers tonight, they'll end late in the evening, then clearing. Low of 5. Tomorrow is sunny with a high of 17. Tomorrow night is clear with a low of 5. Friday has increasing cloudiness with a high of 18. Friday night rain, low of 10. Sun or storm, find the area's official forecast through the Portage Online app. I'm Mike Bloom.

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We get it. So are we. Gathering news and telling stories about our community. 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
1: Later this morning, it's cloudy with a few showers that will begin early in the afternoon. That'll amount to about 5 to 10 millimeters. High of 13 today, UV.

Next, 3 are moderate. A few showers tonight. They'll end late in the evening, then clearing. Low of 5. Tomorrow is sunny with a high of 17. Tomorrow night is clear with a low of 5. Friday has increasing cloudiness with a high of 18. Friday night rain, low of 10. Sun or storm, find the area's official forecast through the Portage Online app. I'm Mike Bloom.

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2: Later this morning, it's cloudy with a few showers that will begin early in the afternoon. That'll amount to about 5 to 10 millimeters. High of 13 today, UV index 3 or moderate. A few showers tonight, they'll end late in the evening, then clearing. Low of 5. Tomorrow is sunny with a high of 17. Tomorrow night is clear with a low of 5. Friday has increasing cloudiness with a high of 18. Friday night rain, low of 10. Sun or storm, find the area's official forecast through the Portage Online app. I'm Mike Bloom.

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1: Later this morning, it's cloudy with a few showers that will begin early in the afternoon. That'll amount to about 5 to 10 millimeters. High of 13 today, UV index 3 or moderate. A few showers tonight, they'll end late in the evening, then clearing. Low of 5. Tomorrow is sunny with a high of 17. Tomorrow night is clear with a low of 5. Friday has increasing cloudiness with a high of 18. Friday night rain, low of 10. Sun or storm, find the area's official forecast through the Portage Online app. I'm Mike Bloom.

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1: Later this morning, it's cloudy with a few showers that will begin early in the afternoon. That'll amount to about 5 to 10 millimeters. High of 13 today, UV index 3 or moderate. A few showers tonight, they'll end late in the evening, then clearing. Low of 5. Tomorrow is sunny with a high of 17. Tomorrow night is clear with a low of 5. Friday has increasing cloudiness with a high of 18. Friday night rain, low of 10. Sun or storm, find the area's official forecast through the Portage Online app. I'm Mike Bloom.

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1: Later this morning, it's cloudy with a few showers that will begin early in the afternoon. That'll amount to about 5 to 10 millimeters. High of 13 today, UV index 3 or moderate. A few showers tonight, they'll end late in the evening, then clearing. Low of 5. Tomorrow is sunny with a high of 17. Tomorrow night is clear with a low of 5. Friday has increasing cloudiness with a high of 18. Friday night rain, low of 10. Sun or storm, find the area's official forecast through the Portage Online app. I'm Mike Bloom.

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1: Huh? 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
5: Later this morning, it's cloudy with a few showers that will begin early in the afternoon. That'll amount to about 5 to 10 millimeters. High of 13 today, UV index 3 or moderate. A few showers tonight, they'll end late in the evening, then clearing. Low of 5. Tomorrow is sunny with a high of 17. Tomorrow night is clear with a low of 5. Friday has increasing cloudiness with a high of 18. Friday night rain, low of 10. Sun or storm, find the area's official forecast through the Portage Online app. I'm Mike Bloom.

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1: Later this morning, it's cloudy with a few showers that will begin early in the afternoon. That'll amount to about 5 to 10 millimeters. High of 13 today, UV index 3 or moderate. A few showers tonight, they'll end late in the evening, then clearing. Low of 5. Tomorrow is sunny with a high of 17. Tomorrow night is clear with a low of 5. Friday has increasing cloudiness with a high of 18. Friday night rain, low of 10. Sun or storm, find the area's official forecast through the Portage Online app. I'm Mike Bloom.

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2: Later this morning, it's cloudy with a few showers that will begin early in the afternoon. That'll amount to about 5 to 10 millimeters. High of 13 today, UV index 3 or moderate. A few showers tonight, they'll end late in the evening, then clearing. Low of 5. Tomorrow is sunny with a high of 17. Tomorrow night is clear with a low of 5. Friday has increasing cloudiness with a high of 18. Friday night rain, low of 10. Sun or storm, find the area's official forecast through the Portage Online app. I'm Mike Bloom.

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1: Later this morning, it's cloudy with a few showers that will begin early in the afternoon. That'll amount to about 5 to 10 millimeters. High of 13 today, UV index 3 or moderate. A few showers tonight, they'll end late in the evening, then clearing. Low of 5. Tomorrow is sunny with a high of 17. Tomorrow night is clear with a low of 5. Friday has increasing cloudiness with a high of 18. Friday night rain, low of 10. Sun or storm, find the area's official forecast through the Portage Online app. I'm Mike Bloom.

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1: Later this morning, it's cloudy with a few showers that will begin early in the afternoon. That'll amount to about 5 to 10 millimeters. High of 13 today, UV index 3 or moderate. A few showers tonight, they'll end late in the evening, then clearing. Low of 5. Tomorrow is sunny with a high of 17. Tomorrow night is clear with a low of 5. Friday has increasing cloudiness with a high of 18. Friday night rain, low of 10. Sun or storm, find the area's official forecast through the Portage Online app. I'm Mike Bloom.

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0: You ever feel like you're the last one to know what's going on? 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
1: Later this morning, it's cloudy with a few showers that will begin early in the afternoon. That'll amount to about 5 to 10 millimeters. High of 13 today, UV index 3 or moderate. A few showers tonight, they'll end late in the evening, then clearing. Low of 5. Tomorrow is sunny with a high of 17. Tomorrow night is clear with a low of 5. Friday has increasing cloudiness with a high of 18. Friday night rain, low of 10. Sun or storm, find the area's official forecast through the Portage Online app. I'm Mike Bloom.

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8: Later this morning, it's cloudy with a few showers that will begin early in the afternoon. That'll amount to about 5 to 10 millimeters. High of 13 today, UV index 3 or moderate. A few showers tonight, they'll end late in the evening, then clearing. Low of 5. Tomorrow is sunny with a high of 17. Tomorrow night is clear with a low of 5. Friday has increasing cloudiness with a high of 18. Friday night rain, low of 10. Sun or storm, find the area's official forecast through the Portage Online app. I'm Mike Bloom.

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1: Sunshine this morning, then clouds roll in with showers developing this afternoon. We could see 5 to 10 millimeters with a cooler high of 14 degrees. Good morning, I'm Corey Canute. Aero Portage taxi owner Mike Vey is criticizing the city's consultation process on new vehicle for hire rules. Vey says operators only got a survey days before council's first reading. Vey notes the proposed rules need more industry input.
2: We received a survey on the Friday before the Tuesday that they read the bylaw out for the first time. And nobody in the industry was consulted. I talked to every other owner. Not one of them was sent anything but a survey on the Friday.
1: He does support dropping the Class 4 license requirement, however. For more on this story, you can head on over to PortageOnline.com or the Portage Online app. Portage City Councilor and FCM board member Joe Massey says new research shows municipal infrastructure investment can be a significant economic driver. Massey says the findings support the case for federal cost sharing.
3: For every dollar you invest, like say in municipal infrastructure, it's $1.05 in gross domestic product is generated, more than $2 in overall economic activity.
1: FCM is making the case for major municipal infrastructure investment as Ottawa looks to strengthen the economy during ongoing tariff uncertainty. Manitoba is showcasing major agricultural investment opportunities to global investors, including a significant greenhouse expansion plan for Dauphin. Agriculture Minister Ron Costitian says Vermilion Growers is preparing for substantial growth in Manitoba's greenhouse sector.
4: In an opportunity in the future, we are undertaking a $205 million expansion to scale up operations. That, you know, will be over a period of time, but the targeted opportunity is 90 acres of a greenhouse infrastructure to accommodate a variety of other vegetables or fruits into the future.
1: The expansion would significantly boost domestic vegetable production while creating additional jobs and economic activity for Manitoba. The project is being promoted by the Manitoba government at the Canada Investment Summit this week. A second fatal ATV collision in just a week has claimed another life in Sandy Bay First Nation. Here's Portage Online's Marissa McFadden with the full story.
5: Manitoba First Nations Police Service says a 59-year-old man died early Sunday morning after his ATV lost control near the intersection of Lake Road and Dump Road. The man was the sole occupant and was wearing a helmet and other safety gear, though police believe alcohol was a factor. For Portage Online News, I'm Marissa McFadden.
1: Thanks, Marissa. And the inaugural Find Your Portage event brought groups together at Heritage Square this past weekend with interactive activities designed to get people talking and connecting. Organizer Sherilyn Knox says the event was created to fill a gap in how people find out what's available in the community.
6: It's something that we want to continue to grow because we know it was out of a need. Some of the comments that I heard on Saturday were, "This is a long time coming."
1: Organizers say they're already planning to bring it back next year and hope to reach even more people. In sports, the Blue Jays lost 10-1 against Detroit. The Jays now two games back of Cleveland in the American League wildcard race. Toronto hosts the Tigers this afternoon. First pitch just after 2. Access local news anytime and anywhere. 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Showers ending this evening, then skies clearing with fog patches developing overnight and a low of plus 5. Tomorrow will be sunny with a high of 18, followed by a cloudy Friday with a high of 19. 60% chance of showers Friday night. Then taking a look at the weekend. Saturday, cloudy, chance of showers, the high 18, and cloudy on Sunday with a high of 18 degrees. Taking a look at temperatures across the region, mostly cloudy and plus 4 in Brandon. A bit cooler in Winnipeg, it's mainly clear, plus 3 right now in Portage, 6 degrees. The wind out of the south at 11 and the relative humidity 86%. 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

0: There's Jake Owen and Anywhere But You right here on CFRY. Well, good Wednesday morning, everybody. We've made it to the middle of the week. Yes, siree, it's downhill towards the weekend from here. I just love that phrase. It just means so much when, you know, you go down a toboggan slide. It's fast. It's furious. That's the way I feel about Wednesdays. We're going towards the weekend. It's going to be fast. It's going to be furious. It is a little chilly getting up there this morning, but certainly a lot better than what we had yesterday. We're going to begin with some sunshine before the clouds come in. And unfortunately, there's no real break from the rain. Showers begin early this afternoon with about 5 to 10 millimeters possible. And our high today, just going to reach up to 14. The showers should end this evening, followed by some clearing and fog developing overnight as we fall to plus 5. So take your jacket, keep the umbrella nearby. Let's get this Wednesday started together right here on CFRY.
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3: For 70 years, CFRY has been telling news stories of the Central Plains. I'm Ryan Simpson, and here's another story that shaped us. The story of Stride Place started with a group of people, hockey, and opportunity. It had been bandied around for years that Portage La Prairie needed a better recreation facility. When Ken Brennan ran for mayor, he made that the centerpiece of his campaign.
4: I believe where I got involved was during my early years in council and having had a son and grandkids in minor hockey and seeing the situation that we're in and the complaints that people were giving me through the years. So I ran my mayor candidacy on my whole platform in its entirety was building a proper recreation complex, and that's for me where it started.
3: Brennan would win the election, but that's when the scale of the project really hit home.
4: I'll be honest with you, that's when the fear struck in, and I realized that we were going to probably embark on the biggest single recreational expenditure that the city of Portage has ever seen. And we all, my council, thank goodness, were all for it with me. So That was the seed that started to grow.
3: The idea had been talked about in Portage for years, but turning that idea into reality would require loads of partnership. Brennan approached rural municipality reeve Toby Trimble about getting the RM involved. He remembers asking Trimble if he thought he could get his council on board. That answer came quickly.
4: I said, do you think you can take it to your council and sell it? And first of all, do you want to? And do you think you will participate? Well, he had a smile on his face, which was good, I remember. And he went to that next council meeting and sold it. Well, I don't even think he had to sell it. Neither one of us really sold it. Everybody was ready for this. And that was the partnership that really got it done right there.
3: The partnership between the city and RM became a key piece of the project. But the community also had to get behind it. A fundraising campaign was launched, and Brennan asked Jody Fletcher and Roberta Christensen to help. The goal was $1.5 million.
4: Nobody's ever raised $1.5 million in Portage before on one project. And they said, well, we'll talk about it and we'll call you back. He called me back in 10 minutes and he said, yep, let's get at her. So it was efforts like that. The team that got that done was not just city council, RM council. It was the whole community that got that done and in its entirety.
3: The Manitoba government also committed $5 million to the project in 2008. Construction began at the end of September of 2008.

0: The moment the pressure finally lifted wasn't when construction started. It was when the ribbon was cut.
1: The day we cut the ribbon, we were all there. There was a full house at the new place, and it was just a moment that I'll never forget. And anybody who wants to see it can go on YouTube. It's still on there.
0: Since then, Stride Place has become much more than a hockey facility. It's hosted major hockey and curling events, cheer competitions, community events, and movie productions. The Portage Terriers also moved into the facility in 2010 and won the championship that year. In 2015, the Terriers won the RBC Junior A National Championship on home ice. Brennan says the impact of the facility goes beyond sports. He calls it a quality of life investment, something that can matter when industry is looking at Portage and considering whether families will want to move to the community. More than 15 years after Stride Place opened, Brennan says he still hears positive feedback.
1: Absolutely. I haven't heard since that day that we cut the ribbon. I have yet to have somebody approach me and say, you really did something stupid there. That's never happened.
0: What began as an idea and an election promise became a joint city and RM project, backed by business, volunteers, residents, and government. And today, Stride Place continues to be used by new generations of Portage families, including Brennan's own grandchildren. For 70 years of news, I'm Ryan Simpson. You can read the entire story on PortageOnline.com.
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1: Well, we're getting up to a 6th degree right now. That's right. Cloudy skies. Tendency on the pressure is rising. Humidity, 91%. Current dew point, 4.4 degrees Celsius. No wind to speak of, but it is, what we speak of it, it's about 5 kilometers from the southeast. Expecting some increasing cloudiness this morning, then showers beginning early this afternoon should be between 5 and 10 millimeters, high of 14 today. Showers will end later this evening, then we'll see some fog patches developing overnight, dropping down to a low of plus 5. Tomorrow, sunny. Those fog patches will dissipate some point in the morning. High of 18 is expected tomorrow. Clear skies for Thursday night, low of 6. Sunrise will be at 7:10 this morning. The sunset, 7:45. In Brandon, it's 5 degrees under some cloud. Humidity's 94%. Looking for a high of 13 today. Also, some showers. Winnipeg, 3 under some clear skies. Humidity's 97%, looking for a high of 14, and showers. Once again, here in Portage la Prairie, it's 6 degrees Celsius, 42 degrees Fahrenheit. Humidity, 91%. 14 is our high expected, with rain this afternoon.

0: That's what mattered most right here on CFRY, Real Country Radio. Good morning, everybody. It's Chris Kitchen here with you. This is Wednesday morning, August, September the 16th, and we're just coming to the bottom of the hour. News, sports, and information on its way. Garbage day for today. 4B has the recycling and yard waste collection has started this week. 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And there's no limit on the number of bags. Each must weigh no more than 40 pounds, though, and you need to use clear refuse bags or compostable brown paper bags.
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1: A sunny start turns cloudy today. With showers moving in this afternoon, expect 5 to 10 millimeters of rain and a cooler high of 14 degrees. Good morning, I'm Corey Canute. Portage City Councilor, FCM Board Member, and Finance Chair Joe Massey says Portage's $118 million water treatment plant expansion shows how infrastructure can support much more than municipal services. He says the project's regional reach makes federal participation important.
2: Well, we believe it should be cost-shared. It's a great regional project. It's going to provide jobs, support housing, assist with Southport expansion plans. We really think overall this expansion of our water treatment is going to benefit the region and benefit the federal government.
1: The province has already committed $40 million towards the project, and Portage is waiting to see whether the feds will provide cost sharing. Portage taxi owner Mike Vey says some of the proposed vehicle-for-hire rules could create extra costs for operators. He's especially concerned about the required cameras and safety barriers. Vey says operators will have to find a way to pay for those upgrades.
3: How does a business recoup investment money? By making more money. But the city says go spend money, but they don't give you any idea how to recoup your money.
1: The city would give existing operators until June of 2027 to install the new equipment. For the full story, head on over to portageonline.com. The first Find Your Portage event has wrapped up, with organizers already looking at ways to build on the inaugural event. The event brought community organizations into the planning process, with exhibitors offering games, activities, and other interactive ways for people to learn about their groups. Event planner Wendy Bartinsky says the response from exhibitors was a highlight of the day.
4: Everyone that was an exhibitor for this event were amazing with all of the different interactive projects and games. They were so creative. It was just so wonderful to see.
1: Organizers say the next step is reaching more members of the public for next year's event. A 59-year-old man is dead following a single vehicle ATV collision in Sandy Bay, Ojibwe First Nation, early Sunday morning. Portage Online's Marissa McFadden has more.
5: Officers found the man unconscious a short distance from the ATV and performed life-saving efforts until EMS arrived. Police say the ATV had been traveling at a high rate of speed before losing control. This is the second fatal ATV incident in Sandy Bay in the span of a week. From the Portage Online newsroom, I'm Marissa McFadden.
1: Thanks, Marissa. And another key investment opportunity being promoted by Manitoba this week at the Canada Investment Summit focuses on renewable fuel production. Agriculture Minister Ron Kasician says Azure Sustainable Fuel Corporation could help position Manitoba as a leader in sustainable aviation fuel.
6: Azure is the first greenfield large-scale SAF. A byproduct or a finished product will be commonly used for aviation fuel. And I think that's one of the things that's commonly been talked about. And we want to continue to provide a processing plant to accommodate Azure Sustainable Fuel Corp to deal with aviation fuel.
1: The project is aimed at creating new markets for agriculture feedstocks while supporting Canada's renewable fuel sector. Portage Mayor Sherilyn Knox says the project could bring investment, jobs, and new opportunities to Portage and the surrounding region. In sports, the Blue Jays now two games back of Cleveland in the American League wildcard race after a 10-1 loss to Detroit last night. The two teams wrap up their series this afternoon at Rogers Center, first pitch just after 2. Stream us anytime from anywhere. For your complete local news experience, download the Portage Online app. Mainly sunny to start today, but clouds will increase this morning with showers developing early this afternoon. 5 to 10 millimeters of rain is possible with a high of 14. Showers ending this evening, then skies clearing with fog patches developing overnight and a low of plus 5. Tomorrow will be sunny with a high of 18, followed by a cloudy Friday with a high of 19. 60% chance of showers Friday night. Then taking a look at the weekend, Saturday, cloudy, chance of showers, the high 18, and cloudy on Sunday with a high of 18 degrees. Taking a look at temperatures across the region, mostly cloudy and plus 4 in Brandon. A bit cooler in Winnipeg, it's mainly clear, plus 3 right now in Portage. 6 degrees, the wind out of the south at 11, and the relative humidity 86%. 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

0: That's Luke Combs and One Number Away here on CFRY, Real Country Radio. Well, good morning, everybody. It's Wednesday morning. We're into the middle of the week, and hey, I like to think it's all downhill from here. It's one of my favorite phrases, that's for sure. Well, sports were a little quiet last night. Detroit took on Toronto for their second game. Unfortunately, it did not go well for the Blue Jays. Final score was 10-1. The Jays are now back two games in the American League wildcard race. And tonight, only a Major League Baseball game tonight. Detroit again finishing off their series of Toronto. But that's actually, I apologize, it's not tonight. It's this afternoon. That game's at 2:07.
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0: Well, it's 6 degrees right now with some cloud. Tendency on, the pressure is rising. Humidity is 91%. Looking around at a dew point at 4.4 degrees Celsius right now. It's going to be sunny skies this morning, increasing cloudiness going to shape around the early afternoon, then showers beginning, looking between 5 and 10 millimeters of rain this afternoon, high of 14. Showers will continue into the evening, and then we'll see some fog patches develop overnight. We're dropping down to a low of plus 5. On Thursday, it's going to be sunny. We'll see those fog patches dissipate in the morning. A high of 18 is what we're expecting. Thursday night, clear with a low of 6. And on Friday, cloudy and a high of 19. In Brandon right now, it's 5 degrees under some cloudy skies. Winnipeg's 3, clear skies currently. And Regina is 8 with a light rain. Across the region, Dauphin is at 4 and clear skies. Neepawa has got some cloud at 4 degrees. Carmen's 2 with some cloud. Gimli, 1 as also some cloud. Fisher Branch, 0 degrees right now. That is definitely a nippy one to wake up to. And Oak Point, 10 degrees. Once again, the big hot spot here in Manitoba, our central region. And finally, back at Portage at 6 degrees, 42 degrees Fahrenheit. Humidity is 91%. Looking for that high of 14 today, but expect some showers.
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8: Rain and excess moisture has been the story for many farmers this year. In some areas, the rain was welcome, but the timing has been off, which has created its own problems, from disease to harvest delays. Chair of Saskatchewan Pulse Growers, Stuart Lawrence, says 2026 has been a difficult year for root rot. And RCMP are looking for information following an unusual cattle incident near Dunmore, Alberta. According to the Southeast Alberta Rural Crime Watch Association, a bull calf was shot near a grid road sometime between late Friday evening and early Saturday morning. The animal's right shoulder and tongue were removed. Anyone who may have any information is being asked to contact RCMP directly. For Golden West, I'm Glendalee Allen Vossler.
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There's the farmer's daughter. You and only you here on CFRY, Real Country Radio. Morning, everybody. It is about 6:30 right now. We're going to move into... Oh, I'm sorry. I am 20 minutes behind in my time. It's 6:50 right now. And I'm starting my day off way too well. The harvest lunch. That's what I wanted to talk about. It's back. And we've been bringing lunch directly to the farmers over the past couple weeks. People have been nominating some deserving Central Plains farmers, and we've selected one or two or nine, and we delivered lunch for 10 from Boston Pizza Portage. Yesterday afternoon for lunch, we went out to the Verways and brought them lunch and had a great time visiting with them and seeing everything that they've got going on. And I just feel bad that things are paused, because you don't need a pause at this time of year as they're trying to get out into the harvest. So hopefully it'll dry up sooner than later. Big thank you to some of our sponsors: Boston Pizza, of course, Western Bearing and Auto Parts, Fountain Tire Portage. We've got the Portage Mutual. They're out there all the time. Ingram's Plumbing and Heating, Hanover Doors, Prairie Ag and Auto, Ag West, and of course, as I said, Fountain Tires. It's our way of thanking the producers who work hard to keep our communities fed. We hope to enjoy another afternoon this afternoon with visiting yet another farm family that's deserving of a little break.

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1: Sunshine this morning, then clouds roll in with showers developing this afternoon. We could see 5 to 10 millimeters with a cooler high of 14 degrees. Good morning, I'm Corey Knute. Aero Portage taxi owner Mike Vey is criticizing the city's consultation process on new vehicle for hire rules. Vey says operators only got a survey days before council's first reading. Vey notes the proposed rules need more industry input.
2: We received a survey on the Friday before the Tuesday that they read the bylaw out for the first time. And nobody in the industry was consulted. I talked to every other owner. Not one of them was sent anything but a survey on the Friday.
1: He does support dropping the Class 4 license requirement, however. For more on this story, you can head on over to PortageOnline.com or the Portage Online app. Portage City Councilor and FCM board member Joe Massey says new research shows municipal infrastructure investment can be a significant economic driver. Massey says the findings support the case for federal cost sharing.
3: For every dollar you invest, like say in municipal infrastructure, it's $1.05 in gross domestic product is generated, more than $2 in overall economic activity.
1: FCM is making the case for major municipal infrastructure investment as Ottawa looks to strengthen the economy during ongoing tariff uncertainty. Manitoba is showcasing major agricultural investment opportunities to global investors, including a significant greenhouse expansion planned for Dauphin. Agriculture Minister Ron Kostichian says Vermilion Growers is preparing for substantial growth in Manitoba's greenhouse sector.
4: In an opportunity in the future, we are undertaking a $205 million expansion to scale up operations. That, you know, will be over a period of time, but the targeted opportunity is 90 acres of a greenhouse infrastructure to accommodate a variety of other vegetables or fruits into the future.
1: The expansion would significantly boost domestic vegetable production while creating additional jobs and economic activity for Manitoba. The project is being promoted by the Manitoba government at the Canada Investment Summit this week. A second fatal ATV collision in just a week has claimed another life in Sandy Bay First Nation. Here's Portage Online's Marissa McFadden with the full story.
5: Manitoba First Nations Police Service says a 59-year-old man died early Sunday morning after his ATV lost control near the intersection of Lake Road and Dump Road. The man was the sole occupant and was wearing a helmet and other safety gear, though police believe alcohol was a factor. For Portage Online News, I'm Marissa McFadden.
1: Thanks, Marissa. And the inaugural Find Your Portage event brought groups together at Heritage Square this past weekend with interactive activities designed to get people talking and connecting. Organizer Sherilyn Knox says the event was created to fill a gap in how people find out what's available in the community.
6: It's something that we want to continue to grow because we know it was out of a need. Some of the comments that I heard on Saturday were, "This is a long time coming."
1: Organizers say they're already planning to bring it back next year and hope to reach even more people. In sports, the Blue Jays lost 10-1 against Detroit. The Jays now two games back of Cleveland in the American League wildcard race. Toronto hosts the Tigers this afternoon. First pitch just after 2. Access local news anytime and anywhere. 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Showers ending this evening, then skies clearing with fog patches developing overnight and a low of plus 5. Tomorrow will be sunny with a high of 18, followed by a cloudy Friday with a high of 19. 60% chance of showers Friday night. Then taking a look at the weekend. Saturday, cloudy, chance of showers, the high 18, and cloudy on Sunday with a high of 18 degrees. Taking a look at temperatures across the region, mostly cloudy and plus 4 in Brandon. A bit cooler in Winnipeg, it's mainly clear, plus 3 right now in Portage. 6 degrees, the wind out of the south at 11, and the relative humidity 86%. 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

0: That's Tim McGraw with Let It Go here on CFRY. 7:09 on this Wednesday morning. It is garbage day three today. Oh, sorry, garbage day four today. 4B has the recycling and yard waste collection has begun this week. So all you have to do is put your yard waste out on the curb with your regular collection and it will magically disappear. The city will take care of it. There's no limit in the number of bags, but it can't weigh more than 40 pounds, and you need to use the clear refuse bags or compostable brown paper bags, not the fancy colored bags like pumpkins and ghosts and black cats from the dollar store. That won't cut it. They won't pick it up.
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2: Good day, cattle producers. This is Blaine Houston reporting from the Gladstone Auction Mart for Tuesday, September 15th. We sold 434 head yesterday here in Happy Rock. I call the market still under some pressure with the futures being lower to start the day off today. We had about 100 butcher cattle to start the day. Here's how they sold. D1 to D2 cows were 190 to 215 and 50. D3 older type cows were 120 to 189. Feeding type cows were 210 to 235. And your bulls traded from 240 to 278. On the feeder side of things, the market was fairly good, all things considered. We did have quite a bit of variety in quality, and you can see that reflected in the report. Here's a look at how things played out. Steers, 4 to 500 pounds, 675 to 770. 5 to 6 weight, $6 to 695. 6 to 7 weight steers were 520 to 613. 7 to 8 weight steers were 485 to 547 and 50. 8 to 9 weight steers, $425 to $5. And 9 to 1,000 pound big steers were 415 to 468 and 50. On the heifer side of things, 4 to 500 pound heifers, 525 to 647 and 50. 5 to 6 weight heifers, $5 to 602 and 50. 6 to 7 weight heifers, 490 to 530. 7 to 8 weight, 410 to 465. 8 to 9 weight, 385 to 457 and 50. And your 9 to 1,000 pound heifers were 350 to 430. Plainer type cattle, cattle with horns and bulls continue to see some discounts. We had a full load of grass steers selling the video sale today based at 925 pounds and fetch $4.6850 a pound, $4,333 a head. Hopefully that gives you an idea how the market shaped up here in Happy Rock. Our next sale is next Tuesday, September 22nd. If you have cattle to market, give us a call at 204-385-2537. Our fall sales are starting to fill up, so we'd recommend to start booking your calves in. Gladstone Auction Mart, where the market rocks. This has been Blaine Houston reporting for the Gladstone Auction Mart for the week of September 15th. Thank you for being a part of our industry.
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That's Duane Steele. Anita Got Married, right here on CFRY, Real Country Radio. Well, not the time of year most people are thinking about getting married, that's for sure. I mean, the weather is always cooler, it's wetter, but there are those late brides, especially, that enjoy a fall wedding just with the leaves and the changing of the colors. What am I talking about? My daughter was one of those. I guess I should just be quiet right now. If you're looking for a fall road trip, Brandon is launching its first ever Wheat City Fall Festival. That's going to be happening at the Keystone Center grounds this weekend. It's going to be 3 days of family fun. There's going to be local vendors, of course, live entertainment to keep you entertained. Food, tons of food, which is always good. And the select shows midway will be there. One of the last opportunities to enjoy a good fall festival. Get some rides in. Admission's $5. Children 2 and under get in free. And partial proceeds will support Westman Dreams for Kids. It's the Wheat City Fall Festival. Starts on Friday at 5 o'clock.

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1: Well, we are getting warmer. It's 7 degrees this hour. Mostly cloudy skies, though. Humidity's at 90%. Sunrise was at 7:10. The sunset will be at 7:45. Humidity, 90%. Current dew point, 5.0 degrees Celsius. Expecting that high of 14 today. Increasing cloudiness this morning. Showers will begin early this afternoon, mounting between 5 and 10 millimeters of rain. Expecting more showers this evening. It should end overnight with fog patches developing, dropping down to a low of plus 5. And on Thursday, sunny skies, high of 18. Thursday night, clear, low of 5. And Friday, cloudy, and a high of 19. In Brandon, it's 5 degrees under some cloud. Humidity is 95%. Looking for the high of 13 today. Winnipeg is sitting at 3 degrees. Bit nippy this morning for Winnipeg. It's humidity at 96%, looking for a high of 14. Once again, here in Portage, it's 7 degrees, 44 degrees Fahrenheit. Humidity is 90%. Rain this afternoon as we look for that high of 14.
2: Rain and excess moisture has been the story for many farmers this year. In some areas, the rain was welcome, but the timing has been off, which has created its own problems, from disease to harvest delays. Chair of Saskatchewan Pulse Growers, Stuart Lawrence, says 2026 has been a difficult year for root rot. And RCMP are looking for information following an unusual cattle incident near Dunmore, Alberta. According to the Southeast Alberta Rural Crime Watch Association, a bull calf was shot near a grid road sometime between late Friday evening and early Saturday morning. The animal's right shoulder and tongue were removed. Anyone who may have any information is being asked to contact RCMP directly. For Golden West, I'm Glendalee Allen Vossler.
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1: A sunny start turns cloudy today. With showers moving in this afternoon, expect 5 to 10 millimeters of rain and a cooler high of 14 degrees. Good morning, I'm Corey Canute. Portage City Councilor, FCM Board Member, and Finance Chair Joe Massey says Portage's $118 million water treatment plant expansion shows how infrastructure can support much more than municipal services. He says the project's regional reach makes federal participation important.
2: We believe it should be cost-shared. It's a great regional project. It's going to provide jobs, support housing, assist with Southport expansion plans. We really think overall this expansion of our water treatment is going to benefit the region and benefit the federal government.
1: The province has already committed $40 million towards the project, and Portage is waiting to see whether the feds will provide cost-sharing. Portage taxi owner Mike Vay says some of the proposed vehicle-for-hire rules could create extra costs for operators. He's especially concerned about the required cameras and safety barriers. Vay says operators will have to find a way to pay for those upgrades.
3: How does a business recoup investment money? By making more money. But the city says go spend money, but they don't give you any idea how to recoup your money.
1: The city would give existing operators until June of 2027 to install the new equipment. For the full story, head on over to portageonline.com. The first Find Your Portage event has wrapped up, with organizers already looking at ways to build on the inaugural event. The event brought community organizations into the planning process, with exhibitors offering games, activities, and other interactive ways for people to learn about their groups. Event planner Wendy Bartinsky says the response from exhibitors was a highlight of the day.
4: Everyone that was an exhibitor for this event were amazing with all of the different interactive projects and games. They were so creative. It was just so wonderful to see.
1: Organizers say the next step is reaching more members of the public for next year's event. A 59-year-old man is dead following a single vehicle ATV collision in Sandy Bay, Ojibwe First Nation, early Sunday morning. Portage Online's Marissa McFadden has more.
5: Officers found the man unconscious a short distance from the ATV and performed life-saving efforts until EMS arrived. Police say the ATV had been traveling at a high rate of speed before losing control. This is the second fatal ATV incident in Sandy Bay in the span of a week. From the Portage Online newsroom, I'm Marissa McFadden.
1: Thanks, Marissa. And another key investment opportunity being promoted by Manitoba this week at the Canada Investment Summit focuses on renewable fuel production. Agriculture Minister Ron Kasishian says Azure Sustainable Fuel Corporation could help position Manitoba as a leader in sustainable aviation fuel.
6: Azure is the first greenfield large-scale SAF. A byproduct or a finished product will be commonly used for aviation fuel. And I think that's one of the things that's commonly been talked about. And we want to continue to provide a processing plant to accommodate Azure Sustainable Fuel Corp to deal with aviation fuel.
1: The project is aimed at creating new markets for agriculture feedstocks while supporting Canada's renewable fuel sector. Portage Mayor Sherilyn Knox says the project could bring investment, jobs, and new opportunities to Portage and the surrounding region. In sports, the Blue Jays now two games back of Cleveland in the American League wildcard race after a 10-1 loss to Detroit last night. The two teams wrap up their series this afternoon at Rogers Center, first pitch just after 2. Stream us anytime from anywhere. For your complete local news experience, download the Portage Online app. Mainly sunny to start today, but clouds will increase this morning with showers developing early this afternoon. 5 to 10 millimeters of rain is possible with a high of 14. Showers ending this evening, then skies clearing with fog patches developing overnight and a low of plus 5. Tomorrow will be sunny with a high of 18, followed by a cloudy Friday with a high of 19. 60% chance of showers Friday night. Then taking a look at the weekend, Saturday, cloudy, chance of showers, the high 18, and cloudy on Sunday with a high of 18 degrees. Around the region, mostly cloudy, plus 5 degrees in Brandon. This hour in Winnipeg, it's partly cloudy and plus 3. Portage, mostly cloudy skies, 7 degrees. The wind is out of the southeast at 5, and the relative humidity, 90%. Sun or storm? Find the area's official forecast on the free Portage online app. I'm Corey Canute.
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0: That's Keith Urban. You're my better half right here on CFRY 920 AM. 7:39 right now. It is September. I was going to say August again. September the 16th. Wednesday, middle of the week, garbage day for today. 4B has the recycling. Take a look back at weather history for this day. Back in 1979, we had a record of 33 degrees, which sounds really, really nice day. But even a little cooler today, much cooler. In 1982, the record is at minus one. We won't be reaching that. That's a good thing, right? So we're sitting in the balance. And in 1965, 22 millimeters of rain fell, setting a new record there. Now that's a question for today. Are we going to get some rain? Are we going to get close to that record? Let's find out with some details in just a little bit.
1: 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I'm your new principal, Brittany, from CFRY 920.
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1: 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I'm here for Classroom of the Month.
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0: All right, folks, let's take a look at where things are at currently. We are still at 7 degrees with the tendency on the pressure rising. Humidity is 90%. Dew point currently is 5.0. Wind, it's about the same. Southeast at 5 kilometers an hour. We're expecting a high today of 14, but there's going to be some rain this afternoon, expecting between 5 and 10 millimeters. Showers will continue into the evening with fog patches developing overnight. Low of plus 5. On Thursday, sunny. High of 18. Clear skies Thursday night. Low of 6. Sun rises at 7:10. Sunset will be at 7:45. In Brandon, it's 5 under some cloud. Humidity's 95%, looking for a high of 13. 3 degrees in Winnipeg. A little cold for them. Cloudy skies, humidity's 96%, looking for a high of 14. Rain, both in Brandon and Winnipeg, expected today. Regina's at 8 with a light rain. Dauphin 3 under some cloud. 4 degrees in Nibois, showers happening. Carmen's 1 with some cloud. Gimli 1 as well with some cloud. 1 degree in Fisher Branch and Oak Point. A hot spot this morning as they continue on. They're each and every day like that. 8 degrees with a little bit of cloud. Once again here in Portage, 7 under cloudy skies. Humidity 90%.

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1: That's Chad Brownlee with The Way You Roll right here on CFRY. It's Real Country Radio. I'm Chris Kitchen with you, 7:48, and it's Wednesday, so it's time for the scam of the week. Now, picture this. Your phone suddenly flashes this warning. Storage full! Your device is infected. Your photos will be deleted. You didn't ask for any of this. It's just suddenly popping up. There even may be a countdown telling you to act immediately. While it's happening more and more frequently these days, don't panic. Don't tap anything. These messages often appear while you're browsing a website or arrive as notifications from a site you accidentally gave permission to contact you. You may not even be directly on the web, but remember that more often than not, it's running in your background, silently sitting there, bringing up these messages. The goal, of course, is to do nothing more than scare you into downloading a questionable cleaning app, paying for some unnecessary subscription, or handing over personal and payment information. If your phone is really running out of storage or it's having quote-unquote problems, all you can do is confirm it yourself. Close the warning, open your phone settings, look for storage or device care. Never use the button, never telephone a number, instead any kind of pop-ups. And if the warnings continue, check your browser's notification permissions. Remove any unfamiliar website. And if you have no idea what I'm talking about, find an 8-year-old. They will get it all cleaned up for you, no problem. You should also uninstall recently downloaded apps you don't recognize. Remember, legitimate phone warnings provide information. Scammers provide panic. They want you to panic at countdowns and threats. So slow down, close all those pop-ups, check your phone through its own settings, and you will be fine.
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3: Sunshine this morning, then clouds roll in with showers developing this afternoon. We could see 5 to 10 millimeters with a cooler high of 14 degrees. Good morning, I'm Corey Knute. Aero Portage taxi owner Mike Vey is criticizing the city's consultation process on new vehicle for hire rules. Vey says operators only got a survey days before council's first reading. Vey notes the proposed rules need more industry input.
4: We received a survey on the Friday before the Tuesday that they read the bylaw out for the first time. And nobody in the industry was consulted. I talked to every other owner. Not one of them was sent anything but a survey on the Friday.
3: He does support dropping the Class 4 license requirement, however. For more on this story, you can head on over to PortageOnline.com or the Portage Online app. Portage City Councilor and FCM board member Joe Massey says new research shows municipal infrastructure investment can be a significant economic driver. Massey says the findings support the case for federal cost sharing.
5: For every dollar you invest, like say in municipal infrastructure, it's $1.05 in gross domestic product is generated, more than $2 in overall economic activity.
3: FCM is making the case for major municipal infrastructure investment as Ottawa looks to strengthen the economy during ongoing tariff uncertainty. Manitoba is showcasing major agricultural investment opportunities to global investors, including a significant greenhouse expansion planned for Dauphin. Agriculture Minister Ron Costitian says Vermilion Growers is preparing for substantial growth in Manitoba's greenhouse sector.
6: In an opportunity in the future, we are undertaking a $205 million expansion to scale up operations. That, you know, will be over a period of time, but the targeted opportunity is 90 acres of a greenhouse infrastructure to accommodate a variety of other vegetables or fruits into the future.
3: The expansion would significantly boost domestic vegetable production while creating additional jobs and economic activity for Manitoba. The project is being promoted by the Manitoba government at the Canada Investment Summit this week. A second fatal ATV collision in just a week has claimed another life in Sandy Bay First Nation. Here's Portage Online's Marissa McFadden with the full story.
7: Manitoba First Nations Police Service says a 59-year-old man died early Sunday morning after his ATV lost control near the intersection of Lake Road and Dump Road. The man was the sole occupant and was wearing a helmet and other safety gear, though police believe alcohol was a factor. For Portage Online News, I'm Marissa McFadden.
3: Thanks, Marissa. And the inaugural Find Your Portage event brought groups together at Heritage Square this past weekend with interactive activities designed to get people talking and connecting. Organizer Sherilyn Knox says the event was created to fill a gap in how people find out what's available in the community.
8: It's something that we want to continue to grow because we know it was out of a need. Some of the comments that I heard on Saturday were, "This is a long time coming."
3: Organizers say they're already planning to bring it back next year and hope to reach even more people. In sports, the Blue Jays lost 10-1 against Detroit. The Jays now two games back of Cleveland in the American League wildcard race. Toronto hosts the Tigers this afternoon. First pitch just after 2. 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Download the Portage Online app. Mainly sunny to start today, but clouds will increase this morning with showers developing early this afternoon. 5 to 10 millimeters of rain is possible with a high of 14. Showers ending this evening, then skies clearing with fog patches developing overnight and a low of plus 5. Tomorrow will be sunny with a high of 18, followed by a cloudy Friday with a high of 19. 60% chance of showers Friday night. Then taking a look at the weekend, Saturday, cloudy, chance of showers, the high 18, and cloudy on Sunday with a high of 18 degrees. Around the region, mostly cloudy, plus 5 degrees in Brandon. This hour in Winnipeg, it's partly cloudy and plus 3. Portage, mostly cloudy skies, 7 degrees. The wind is out of the southeast at 5, and the relative humidity, 90%. Sun or storm, find the area's official forecast on the free Portage online app. I'm Corey Canute.

0: It's the Brothers Osborne. Stay a little longer right here on CFRY Real Country Radio. Well, folks, McGregor's getting ready. In 2 days, they're going to be having the McGregor Fall Festival this Friday and Saturday. Tons of activities being planned. There's a new one called Paint a Bus. I'm kind of intrigued. Are they going to just get a big school bus and just let the kids at it? And will it stay that way and kids can go around town, look at our cool school bus? Barrel train rides for the kids, lawn games, plenty of fun. Food booths open at 4. Don't even have to think about supper. Just head out there for 4 o'clock or past 4 and grab your supper with your family there. On Saturday, way more activities happening. It's all going to be a great weekend. McGregor Fall Festival beginning this Friday.
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3: For 70 years, CFRY has been telling news stories of the Central Plains. I'm Ryan Simpson, and here's another story that shaped us. The story of Stride Place started with a group of people, hockey, and opportunity. It had been bandied around for years that Portage La Prairie needed a better recreation facility. When Ken Brennan ran for mayor, he made that the centerpiece of his campaign.
4: I believe where I got involved was during my early years in council, and having had a son and grandkids in minor hockey, and seeing the situation that we're in and the complaints that people were giving me through the years. So I ran my mayor candidacy on my whole platform in its entirety was building a proper recreation complex. And that's, for me, where it started.
3: Brennan would win the election, but that's when the scale of the project really hit home.
4: I'll be honest with you, that's when the fear struck in, and I realized that we were going to probably embark on the biggest single recreational expenditure that the city of Portage has ever seen. And we all, my council, thank goodness, were all for it with me. So that was the seed that started to grow.
3: The idea had been talked about in Portage for years, but turning that idea into reality would require loads of partnership. Brennan approached rural municipality Reeve Toby Trimble about getting the RM involved. He remembers asking Trimble if he thought he could get his council on board. That answer came quickly.
4: I said, do you think you can take it to your council and sell it? And first of all, do you want to? And do you think you will participate? Well, he had a smile on his face, which was good, I remember. And he went to that next council meeting and sold it. Well, I don't even think he had to sell it. Neither one of us really sold it. Everybody was ready for this, and that was the partnership that really got it done right there.
3: The partnership between the city and RM became a key piece of the project, but the community also had to get behind it. A fundraising campaign was launched, and Brennan asked Jody Fletcher and Roberta Christensen to help. The goal was $1.5 million.
4: Nobody's ever raised $1.5 million in Portage before on one project. And they said, well, we'll talk about it and we'll call you back. He called me back in 10 minutes and he said, yep, let's get at her. So it was efforts like that. The team that got that done was not just city council, RM council. It was the whole community that got that done, and in its entirety.
3: The Manitoba government also committed $5 million to the project in 2008. Construction began at the end of September of 2008. The facility would eventually include two hockey arenas, an aquatic center, fitness facilities, meeting spaces, and more. But the location was controversial. Brennan remembers a group of mostly seniors picketing outside of City Hall when he went down to speak with them.
4: There was too many of them to let them up into the council chambers. So I went down and talked to them, and they were pretty hepped up about it. They wanted to make some change there. And I said, you know, if you'd have come here in November, December, after we announced it, but you're too late.
3: Despite the controversy, the project moved ahead. Stride Place officially opened as the PCU Center on February 27th, 2010. And for Brennan, the moment the pressure finally lifted wasn't when construction started. It was when the ribbon was cut.
4: The day we cut the ribbon, we were all there. There was a full house at the new place, and it was just a moment that I'll never forget. And anybody who wants to see it can go on YouTube. It's still on there.
3: Since then, Stride Place has become much more than a hockey facility. It's hosted major hockey and curling events, cheer competitions, community events, and movie productions. The Portage Terriers also moved into the facility in 2010 and won the championship that year. In 2015, the Terriers won the RBC Junior A National Championship on home ice. Brennan says the impact of the facility goes beyond sports. He calls it a quality of life investment, something that can matter when industry is looking at Portage and considering whether families will want to move.

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9: Well, we've moved up to 8 degrees, still cloudy outside. Sun's trying to push its way through. That's what I can see out my window, which is nice. Humidity is 85%. Current dew point, 5.4 degrees Celsius. Tendency on the pressure is rising. Wind is definitely picked up. We're up to southerly winds at 18 kilometers an hour. We should see increasing cloudiness this morning, and then they're talking about showers this afternoon. Rain could be between 5 and 10 millimeters. High of 14 expected. Showers are going to end this evening, clearing, then fog patches developing overnight, low of plus 5. On Thursday, it's going to be sunny with the fog patches going away in the morning, high of 18 expected tomorrow. Clear skies Thursday night, low of 6. On Friday, cloudy and a high of 19. Cloudy Friday night, good chance we'll see some showers starting up again. A terrible way to spend the week with so much rain, keeping the guys out of the field like that. 5 degrees currently in Brandon, cloudy skies. Humidity is 96%. They're expecting a high of 13 degrees in Brandon with rain. Winnipeg, 6 degrees right now, 97% humidity. 14 degrees expected high today with rain as well. Once again, here in Portage is 8 degrees, 46 degrees Fahrenheit. Humidity, 85%. Cloudy skies and a chance of showers this afternoon.
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1: A sunny start turns cloudy today. With showers moving in this afternoon, expect 5 to 10 millimeters of rain and a cooler high of 14 degrees. Good morning, I'm Corey Canute. Portage City Councilor, FCM board member, and Finance Chair Joe Massey says Portage's $118 million water treatment plant expansion shows how infrastructure can support much more than municipal services. He says the project's regional reach makes federal participation important.
2: Well, we believe it should be cost-shared. It's a great regional project. It's going to provide jobs, support housing, assist with Southport expansion plans. We really think overall this expansion of our water treatment is going to benefit the region and benefit the federal government.
1: The province has already committed $40 million towards the project, and Portage is waiting to see whether the feds will provide cost sharing. Portage taxi owner Mike Vey says some of the proposed vehicle-for-hire rules could create extra costs for operators. He's especially concerned about the required cameras and safety barriers. Vey says operators will have to find a way to pay for those upgrades.
3: How does a business recoup investment money? By making more money. But the city says go spend money, but they don't give you any idea how to recoup your money.
1: The city would give existing operators until June of 2027 to install the new equipment. For the full story, head on over to portageonline.com. The first Find Your Portage event has wrapped up, with organizers already looking at ways to build on the inaugural event. The event brought community organizations into the planning process, with exhibitors offering games, activities, and other interactive ways for people to learn about their groups. Event planner Wendy Bartinsky says the response from exhibitors was a highlight of the day.
4: Everyone that was an exhibitor for this event were amazing with all of the different interactive projects and games. They were so creative. It was just so wonderful to see.
1: Organizers say the next step is reaching more members of the public for next year's event. A 59-year-old man is dead following a single vehicle ATV collision in Sandy Bay, Ojibwe First Nation, early Sunday morning. Portage Online's Marissa McFadden has more.
5: Officers found the man unconscious a short distance from the ATV and performed life-saving efforts until EMS arrived. Police say the ATV had been traveling at a high rate of speed before losing control. This is the second fatal ATV incident in Sandy Bay in the span of a week. From the Portage Online newsroom, I'm Marissa McFadden.
1: Thanks, Marissa. And another key investment opportunity being promoted by Manitoba this week at the Canada Investment Summit focuses on renewable fuel production. Agriculture Minister Ron Kasician says Azure Sustainable Fuel Corporation could help position Manitoba as a leader in sustainable aviation fuel.
6: Azure is the first greenfield large-scale SAF. A byproduct or a finished product will be commonly used for aviation fuel. And I think that's one of the things that's commonly been talked about. And we want to continue to provide a processing plant to accommodate Azure Sustainable Fuel Corp to deal with aviation fuel.
1: The project is aimed at creating new markets for agriculture feedstocks while supporting Canada's renewable fuel sector. Portage Mayor Sherilyn Knox says the project could bring investment, jobs, and new opportunities to Portage and the surrounding region. In sports, the Blue Jays now two games back of Cleveland in the American League wildcard race after a 10-1 loss to Detroit last night. The two teams wrap up their series this afternoon at Rogers Center, first pitch just after 2. Stream us anytime from anywhere. For your complete local news experience, download the Portage Online app.
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1: Mainly sunny to start today, but clouds will increase this morning with showers developing early this afternoon. 5 to 10 millimeters of rain is possible with a high of 14. Showers ending this evening, then skies clearing with fog patches developing overnight and a low of plus 5. Tomorrow will be sunny with a high of 18, followed by a cloudy Friday with a high of 19. 60% chance of showers Friday night. Then taking a look at the weekend, Saturday, cloudy, chance of showers, the high 18, and cloudy on Sunday with a high of 18 degrees. Around the region, mostly cloudy, plus 5 degrees in Brandon. This hour in Winnipeg, it's partly cloudy and plus 3. Portage, mostly cloudy skies, 7 degrees. The wind is out of the southeast at 5, and the relative humidity, 90%. sun or storm. Find the area's official forecast on the free Portage Online app. I'm Corey Knute.
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0: There's Chris Stapleton with Millionaire on CFRY Real Country Radio. 8:39 on this Wednesday morning, and lots of things happening this weekend. Fair bit of fairs going on around the area. McGregor having their fall festival. That's going to be Friday and Saturday. 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Food booths opening at 4 o'clock Friday night, so you can bring the family and come hungry. McGregor Fall Festival happening Friday and Saturday, of course, in McGregor, Manitoba.
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0: Well, it's still 8 degrees. It's not 8 o'clock. It's still 8 degrees, and it's cloudy skies outside. Humidity's 85%. Dew point right now, 5.4 degrees Celsius. Tendency on the pressure is rising. The wind's picked up, coming in out of the south at 18 kilometers an hour. We're expecting increasing cloudiness as the morning goes on and some showers beginning this afternoon. They're expecting between 5 and 10 millimeters. High of 14 is in the forecast. Tonight, those showers will end, and then fog patches developing overnight, low of plus 5. Thursday, sunny. Those fog patches will dissipate in the morning. High of 18 expected. Thursday night, clear, low of 6. On Friday, it's going to be cloudy and a high of 19. And Saturday, cloudy with a good chance we'll see some showers starting up with a high of 18 in the forecast. Sunrise is at 7:10. The sunset will be at 7:45. In Brandon, it's 5 degrees, cloudy with a humidity at 96%. In Winnipeg, it's 6, cloudy as well, with a humidity of 97%. Across the region, Regina's at 8, light rain. Dauphin, 4, some sunshine. Cloudy skies in Neepawa at 5. Carmen's also partly cloudy at 3. In Gimli, there's some cloud in the sky at 3 degrees. Fisher Branch, also 3 degrees with cloud. And Oak Point continues to surprise us all with 10 degrees, the hot spot this morning, and some cloudy skies. Once again, here in Portage, it's 8, or creeping up towards that high of 14 today. Humidity is 85%. It's 46 degrees Fahrenheit.

0: You're tuned to Campus Point. Hi, I'm Pete Smith. We're continuing to look at homes in the Scriptures. Today's verse is found in Ruth 1, verse 21. They are the sad confession of a Jewish lady who returns home to Bethlehem after spending 10 years away in Moab. Naomi says, "I went out full, and the Lord hath brought me home again empty." When famine struck Bethlehem, Naomi, her husband, and their two sons left home. It seems that rather than trust the Lord, they decided to do the best they could on their own. However, tragedy struck 3 times, and Naomi's husband died, as did her 2 sons. Though her life seemed empty, she acknowledges the Lord's grace and goodness in bringing her back home. Friend, do you need to return to the Lord today? The wasted years have brought you only sorrow and shame. God waits for you. He longs to bless you again. Join us again soon at Compass Point.
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2: Harold Giesbrecht here with One Hope Canada, excited to invite you to the Dauphin Bible Camp 80th Anniversary Celebration. 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
2: Sunshine this morning, then clouds roll in with showers developing this afternoon. We could see 5 to 10 millimeters with a cooler high of 14 degrees. Good morning, I'm Corey Knute. Aero Portage taxi owner Mike Vey is criticizing the city's consultation process on new vehicle for hire rules. Vey says operators only got a survey days before council's first reading. Vey notes the proposed rules need more industry input.
3: We received a survey on the Friday before the Tuesday that they read the bylaw out for the first time. And nobody in the industry was consulted. I've talked to every other owner. Not one of them was sent anything but a survey on the Friday.
2: He does support dropping the Class 4 license requirement, however. For more on this story, you can head on over to PortageOnline.com or the Portage Online app. Portage City Councilor and FCM board member Joe Massey says new research shows municipal infrastructure investment can be a significant economic driver. Massey says the findings support the case for federal cost sharing.
4: For every dollar you invest, like say in municipal infrastructure, it's $1.05 in gross domestic product is generated, more than $2 in overall economic activity.
2: FCM is making the case for major municipal infrastructure investment as Ottawa looks to strengthen the economy during ongoing tariff uncertainty. Manitoba is showcasing major agricultural investment opportunities to global investors, including a significant greenhouse expansion planned for Dauphin. Agriculture Minister Ron Kostichian says Vermilion Growers is preparing for substantial growth in Manitoba's greenhouse sector.
5: In an opportunity in the future, we are undertaking a $205 million expansion to scale up operations. That, you know, will be over a period of time, but the targeted opportunity is 90 acres of a greenhouse infrastructure to accommodate a variety of other vegetables or fruits into the future.
2: The expansion would significantly boost domestic vegetable production while creating additional jobs and economic activity for Manitoba. The project is being promoted by the Manitoba government at the Canada Investment Summit this week. A second fatal ATV collision in just a week has claimed another life in Sandy Bay First Nation. Here's Portage Online's Marissa McFadden with the full story.
6: Manitoba First Nations Police Service says a 59-year-old man died early Sunday morning after his ATV lost control near the intersection of Lake Road and Dump Road. The man was the sole occupant and was wearing a helmet and other safety gear, though police believe alcohol was a factor. For Portage Online News, I'm Marissa McFadden.
2: Thanks, Marissa. And the inaugural Find Your Portage event brought groups together at Heritage Square this past weekend with interactive activities designed to get people talking and connecting. Organizer Sherilyn Knox says the event was created to fill a gap in how people find out what's available in the community.
7: It's something that we want to continue to grow because we know it was out of a need. Some of the comments that I heard on Saturday were, "This is a long time coming."
2: Organizers say they're already planning to bring it back next year and hope to reach even more people. In sports, the Blue Jays lost 10-1 against Detroit. The Jays now two games back of Cleveland in the American League wildcard race. Toronto hosts the Tigers this afternoon. First pitch just after 2. 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Showers ending this evening, then skies clearing with fog patches developing overnight and a low of plus 5. Tomorrow will be sunny with a high of 18, followed by a cloudy Friday with a high of 19. 60% chance of showers Friday night. Then taking a look at the weekend. Saturday, cloudy, chance of showers, the high 18, and cloudy on Sunday with a high of 18 degrees. For current conditions, head on over to the Napa Auto Parts weather page on PortageOnline.com. I'm Corey Knute.
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0: It is this morning's inspirational song from Alison Krauss, Going Down to the River to Pray. Had a touch of sunshine this morning. That's about it, though. It's going to be a rainy day. 5 to 10 millimeters of rain coming up for Wednesday. It'll start early this afternoon. Brad Paisley in a moment. Aaron Prichette coming up. Here's Ray Griff, the Canadian. What got to you? CFRY.
1: What got?

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Mainly sunny to start today, but clouds will increase this morning with showers developing early this afternoon. 5 to 10 millimeters of rain is possible with a high of 14. Showers ending this evening, then skies clearing with fog patches developing overnight and a low of plus 5. Tomorrow will be sunny with a high of 18, followed by a cloudy Friday with a high of 19. 60% chance of showers Friday night. Then taking a look at the weekend, Saturday, cloudy, chance of showers, the high 18, and cloudy on Sunday with a high of 18 degrees. For current conditions, head on over to the Napa Auto Parts weather page on portageonline.com. I'm Corey Canute.

It is the Recklaws and Long Live the Night. Luke Bryan in there as well. Most people are good. I like to think most people are good. I think most fall suppers are pretty good. And when Saturday nights and Sunday nights roll around here for the next 6 or so weeks, there'll be lots of fall suppers all over the place. The Masonic Lodge here in Portage holding their annual fall supper on Sunday. Some Thanksgiving training, turkey dinner, and all the trimmings. This will run from 4:30 to 6:30. There will be advance tickets available, but they're also right at the door. You can find out more on the PharmaSave Portage community events calendar. Also notice Somerset with a fall supper coming up on Sunday. This will be delicious at the community hall. One in Gimli and Belmont as well. Fall supper season is back.

0: For I'm an angel's wing.
1: That one comes from Derek Rattan. I saved everything. Now, for the first big concert at the PCU Center, now Stride Place, Derek Rattan was supposed to be there with the likes of Shane Yellowbird and Doc Walker. It didn't turn out that way that night, but it was still a fantastic evening, and Doc Walker put on an amazing show, and it's hard to believe that was 16 years ago. 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CFRY getting ready to celebrate 70 years. And we're going to have a big 10-town tour right around the corner. Lots of fun, and it's all going to wrap up on the 19th with a bit of an open house barbecue right here at the station. 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
9: Mainly sunny to start today, but clouds will increase this morning with showers developing early this afternoon. 5 to 10 millimeters of rain is possible with a high of 14. Showers ending this evening, then skies clearing with fog patches developing overnight and a low of plus 5. Tomorrow will be sunny with a high of 18, followed by a cloudy Friday with a high of 19. 60% chance of showers Friday night. Then taking a look at the weekend. Saturday, cloudy, chance of showers, the high 18, and cloudy on Sunday with a high of 18 degrees. For current conditions, head on over to the Napa Auto Parts weather page on PortageOnline.com. I'm Corey Canute.

0: Your hair in the light, your kisses goodnight. 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
1: For 70 years, we've been playing the best of Manitoba and much, much more. Jason Kirkness certainly in that best of Manitoba category. 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Love the fact that CFRY nominated for Radio Station of the Year in the province. And, well, we never really expect to win if we see our name there, but 70 years, longest running country music station in the province, always supporting Manitoba talent. You never know. Might happen. Just nice to see your name mentioned. We were talking about the stories that shaped us over the last 70 years and how today's story about the building of Stride Place. Well, lots of action at Stride Place these days. Portage Terriers getting ready for another season. 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High Tech Industries pregame show at 7:20 on Saturday night. Sunday night, the home opener at Stride Place. We're the corporate sponsor, so we'll be giving away some prizes and maybe some surprises. There'll be a pregame barbecue, some music playing. Hockey is back. NHL just around the corner, and I know lots of local teams announcing their rosters at this time of year as well. Still got some baseball with the Blue Jays. They got an afternoon game hosting Detroit. Jays close to a wild card playoff spot, but they'd have to reel off five or six wins in a row here to be serious about it. Maybe they'll start with a win today. Also got your football. The PCI Trojans back on the field. School is back. They got a home game on Friday. NFL is back. It's an off week in the CFL. The Bombers get a break after winning the Banjo Bowl on the weekend. So lots happening in the world of sports these days. The golf season slowly winding down as well. I'd say about 6-7 weeks left there.
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1: A sunny start turns cloudy today. With showers moving in this afternoon, expect 5 to 10 millimeters of rain and a cooler high of 14 degrees. Good morning, I'm Corey Canute. Portage City Councilor, FCM Board Member, and Finance Chair Joe Massey says Portage's $118 million water treatment plant expansion shows how infrastructure can support much more than municipal services. He says the project's regional reach makes federal participation important.
2: Well, we believe it should be cost-shared. It's a great regional project. It's going to provide jobs, support housing, assist with Southport expansion plans. We really think overall this expansion of our water treatment is going to benefit the region and benefit the federal government.
1: The province has already committed $40 million towards the project, and Portage is waiting to see whether the feds will provide cost sharing. Portage taxi owner Mike Vay says some of the proposed vehicle-for-hire rules could create extra costs for operators. He's especially concerned about the required cameras and safety barriers. Vay says operators will have to find a way to pay for those upgrades.
3: How does a business recoup investment money? By making more money. But the city says go spend money, but they don't give you any idea how to recoup your money.
1: The city would give existing operators until June of 2027 to install the new equipment. For the full story, head on over to portageonline.com. The first Find Your Portage event has wrapped up, with organizers already looking at ways to build on the inaugural event. The event brought community organizations into the planning process, with exhibitors offering games, activities, and other interactive ways for people to learn about their groups. Event planner Wendy Bartinsky says the response from exhibitors was a highlight of the day.
4: Everyone that was an exhibitor for this event were amazing with all of the different interactive projects and games. They were so creative. It was just so wonderful to see.
1: Organizers say the next step is reaching more members of the public for next year's event. A 59-year-old man is dead following a single vehicle ATV collision in Sandy Bay, Ojibwe First Nation, early Sunday morning. Portage Online's Marissa McFadden has more.
5: Officers found the man unconscious a short distance from the ATV and performed life-saving efforts until EMS arrived. Police say the ATV had been traveling at a high rate of speed before losing control. This is the second fatal ATV incident in Sandy Bay in the span of a week. From the Portage Online newsroom, I'm Marissa McFadden.
1: Thanks, Marissa. And another key investment opportunity being promoted by Manitoba this week at the Canada Investment Summit focuses on renewable fuel production. Agriculture Minister Ron Kasician says Azure Sustainable Fuel Corporation could help position Manitoba as a leader in sustainable aviation fuel.
6: Azure is the first greenfield large-scale SAF. A byproduct or a finished product will be commonly used for aviation fuel. And I think that's one of the things that's commonly been talked about. And we want to continue to provide a processing plant to accommodate Azure Sustainable Fuel Corp to deal with aviation fuel.
1: The project is aimed at creating new markets for agriculture feedstocks while supporting Canada's renewable fuel sector. Portage Mayor Sherilyn Knox says the project could bring investment, jobs, and new opportunities to Portage and the surrounding region. In sports, the Blue Jays now two games back of Cleveland in the American League wildcard race after a 10-1 loss to Detroit last night. The two teams wrap up their series this afternoon at Rogers Center, first pitch just after 2. Stream us anytime from anywhere. For your complete local news experience, download the Portage Online app. Mainly sunny to start today, but clouds will increase this morning with showers developing early this afternoon. 5 to 10 millimeters of rain is possible with a high of 14. Showers ending this evening, then skies clearing with fog patches developing overnight and a low of plus 5. Tomorrow will be sunny with a high of 18, followed by a cloudy Friday with a high of 19. 60% chance of showers Friday night. Then taking a look at the weekend. Saturday, cloudy, chance of showers, the high 18, and cloudy on Sunday with a high of 18 degrees. For current conditions, head on over to the Napa Auto Parts weather page on portageonline.com. 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
1: On the Golden West Radio Money Scope, the TSX is up 60 points, the Dow Jones falling 161, NASDAQ up 167 points, and the Canadian dollar down 9 one-hundredths, now trading at 71.74 cents U.S.

0: It comes from Sugarland and All I Want to Do. Good morning to you. I'm Ryan Simpson. And on the way this hour, we're going to go back in time with Keith Whitley. We have your farm market news coming up. Vince Gill on the way, Lady A, Tim and Faith, their classic love song, and more. We'll be keeping an eye on the weather with some rain coming into the area a little bit later today. And we're watching the weather radar on the Napa Auto Parts weather page. And it's coming from the west, and it's slowly going to make its way into our area. Hopefully we're on the low end of things, because we certainly don't need any more rain with harvest already behind schedule.
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0: Keith Whitley, when you say nothing at all, I'm Ryan Simpson. The morning farm market's coming up. Harvest lunch giveaways continue, but we're winding things down, even though harvest is going to continue for a bit yet. Actually, we're going to extend this into next week, and we'll be out next Tuesday as well. Great partners with our harvest lunch. Boston Pizza's been fantastic. 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It's all part of giving back to the people that are working so hard to get food on our plates. 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
1: 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January, $848.30, up $7.40. Spring wheat, Minneapolis, December, $7.53. Hard red winter wheat, December, $294. Wheat, December, $734.25, up $5.75. Corn, December, $536, up a quarter. Oats, December, $404.

0: $6.50, up $13.50. 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Soybean meal, October, $360.90, up 60 cents. Soybean oil, October, $70.31, up 43 cents. Feeder cattle, September, $340.02. 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Lean hogs, October, $78.92. The Canadian dollar is 71 cents. And crude oil, West Texas Intermediate, 105.82. For Golden West, I'm Glendale Allen Vossler.
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3: Mainly sunny to start today, but clouds will increase this morning with showers developing early this afternoon. 5 to 10 millimeters of rain is possible with a high of 14. Showers ending this evening, then skies clearing with fog patches developing overnight and a low of plus 5. Tomorrow will be sunny with a high of 18, followed by a cloudy Friday with a high of 19. 60% chance of showers Friday night. Then taking a look at the weekend, Saturday, cloudy, chance of showers, the high 18, and cloudy on Sunday with a high of 18 degrees. For current conditions, head on over to the Napa Auto Parts weather page on portageonline.com. I'm Corey Canute.

0: Aaron Goodvin and the good old bad days. I'm Ryan Simpson. I think about maybe the good old days of growing up. Yeah, a lot of people would think about that. And one thing I remember is the big community fairs, and when the town would all get together and everyone would have all kinds of fun, and there might be some rides and things like that, and who knows what else. In McGregor, yeah, big community event this weekend. Fall Fest is on. Now, fall starts as late as it possibly can this year, according to the calendar, September 22nd. But a lot of people say September 1st, that's when fall starts. When September long weekend comes and goes, yep, that's kind of the start of fall. When kids go back to school, that's the start of fall. Well, on the final official weekend of summer, McGregor, as a community and the surrounding area, doing Fall Fest. Right after school Friday, the kids' activities begin. Big car show, semi-show. They'll have, how about this, paint a bus. Get your hand, get to have a chance to paint the bus. But they're also going to have the strongman bus pull, gyroscope rides, market and food vendors, fireworks Friday night. Saturday, the fun continues with the market and food vendors and Prairie Line doing a show on Saturday night. All this happening in McGregor this weekend. Fall Fest is on.
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9: Mainly sunny to start today, but clouds will increase this morning with showers developing early this afternoon. 5 to 10 millimeters of rain is possible with a high of 14. Showers ending this evening, then skies clearing with fog patches developing overnight and a low of plus 5. Tomorrow will be sunny with a high of 18, followed by a cloudy Friday with a high of 19. 60% chance of showers Friday night. Then taking a look at the weekend. Saturday, cloudy, chance of showers, the high 18, and cloudy on Sunday with a high of 18 degrees. For current conditions, head on over to the Napa Auto Parts weather page on PortageOnline.com. 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

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Because, hey, it's called news, not olds. 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

0: Family Brown, you're the light. It is 920 CFRY. I'm Ryan Simpson. As we move through a Wednesday, once we hit noon on Wednesday, we are now closer to the weekend ahead compared to the weekend that just passed. We've seen a lot of events on the calendar, even though September is here. Last weekend was jam-packed full of events. This weekend, we were just talking about Fall Fest in McGregor. That one's going to be a lot of fun. How about this right here in Portage? Wings and Wheels is back this weekend. Now, they do this at the airport in Portage, which is on the north side of the community, right at the end of 9th Street Northwest. And it's your chance to take a Discovery flight over Portage. That's a lot of fun, but classic cars on hand, silent auction, and 50-50, touch-a-truck event, big barbecue, and a fundraiser for the upkeep of the facility, the Portage Flying Club. This is Saturday. If it happens to be raining, they're going to move it to Sunday. More information on our PharmaSave Portage Community Events Calendar.
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1: Sunshine this morning, then clouds roll in with showers developing this afternoon. We could see 5 to 10 millimeters with a cooler high of 14 degrees. Good morning, I'm Corey Knute. Aero Portage taxi owner Mike Vey is criticizing the city's consultation process on new vehicle for hire rules. Vey says operators only got a survey days before council's first reading. Vey notes the proposed rules need more industry input.
2: We received a survey on the Friday before the Tuesday that they read the bylaw out for the first time. And nobody in the industry was consulted. I talked to every other owner. Not one of them was sent anything but a survey on the Friday.
1: He does support dropping the Class 4 license requirement, however. For more on this story, you can head on over to portageonline.com or the Portage Online app. Portage City Councilor and FCM board member Joe Massey says new research shows municipal infrastructure investment can be a significant economic driver. Massey says the findings support the case for federal cost sharing.
3: For every dollar you invest, like say in municipal infrastructure, it's $1.05 in gross domestic product is generated, more than $2 in overall economic activity.
1: FCM is making the case for major municipal infrastructure investment as Ottawa looks to strengthen the economy during ongoing tariff uncertainty. Manitoba is showcasing major agricultural investment opportunities to global investors, including a significant greenhouse expansion planned for Dauphin. Agriculture Minister Ron Costitian says Vermilion Growers is preparing for substantial growth in Manitoba's greenhouse sector.
4: In an opportunity in the future, we are undertaking a $205 million expansion to scale up operations. That, you know, will be over a period of time, but the targeted opportunity is 90 acres of a greenhouse infrastructure to accommodate a variety of other vegetables or fruits into the future.
1: The expansion would significantly boost domestic vegetable production while creating additional jobs and economic activity for Manitoba. The project is being promoted by the Manitoba government at the Canada Investment Summit this week. A second fatal ATV collision in just a week has claimed another life in Sandy Bay First Nation. Here's Portage Online's Marissa McFadden with the full story.
5: Manitoba First Nations Police Service says a 59-year-old man died early Sunday morning after his ATV lost control near the intersection of Lake Road and Dump Road. The man was the sole occupant and was wearing a helmet and other safety gear, though police believe alcohol was a factor. For Portage Online News, I'm Marissa McFadden.
1: Thanks, Marissa. And the inaugural Find Your Portage event brought groups together at Heritage Square this past weekend with interactive activities designed to get people talking and connecting. Organizer Sherilyn Knox says the event was created to fill a gap in how people find out what's available in the community.
6: It's something that we want to continue to grow because we know it was out of a need. Some of the comments that I heard on Saturday were, "This is a long time coming."
1: Organizers say they're already planning to bring it back next year and hope to reach even more people. In sports, the Blue Jays lost 10-1 against Detroit. The Jays now 2 games back of Cleveland in the American League wildcard race. Toronto hosts the Tigers this afternoon. First pitch just after 2. Access local news anytime and anywhere. Download the Portage Online app. Mainly sunny to start today, but clouds will increase this morning with showers developing early this afternoon. 5 to 10 millimeters of rain is possible with a high of 14. Showers ending this evening, then skies clearing with fog patches developing overnight and a low of plus 5. Tomorrow will be sunny with a high of 18, followed by a cloudy Friday with a high of 19. 60% chance of showers Friday night. Then taking a look at the weekend. Saturday, cloudy, chance of showers, the high 18, and cloudy on Sunday with a high of 18 degrees. For current conditions, head on over to the Napa Auto Parts weather page on portageonline.com. I'm Corey Knute.
0: You're busy. We get it. So are we. 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

0: Price and Release Me, going way back in time for that one. And Casey Musgraves, Blowing Smoke, started the hour off. Got a brand new forecast this hour. Made in Manitoba music from Amanda Stott. Remember that name? Alabama coming up. Gretchen Wilson, one of her big hits. This past summer, managed to catch Randy Houser live in concert. It was great. We're going to hear from him. Alan Jackson, remake of an Eagles song. Couple of Georges on the way and more. It's all this hour. Community Service Radio, CFRY.
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0: It's Alabama and Reckless here with CFRY. I'm Ryan Simpson. Coming up this weekend, it is the annual Terry Fox Run, and it will be happening in Portage La Prairie, that Island Park, but also happening this weekend, the Run for the Hills event. And this has become a big one in the community of Treherne. So it's kind of based out of the Treherne Community Center. It's an official Boston qualifier, and some say one of the toughest, if not the toughest, races on the prairies. Got the full marathon, the half marathon, 10K, 5K, even the 1 mile run. Registration for this one closes tomorrow night. The big event is on Sunday. So best of luck to all participants. If you'd like to find out more, check out the Farmer Save Portage Community Events Calendar. Once you're done that race in Treherne on Sunday, remember, three different restaurants in Treherne, one in Rathwell, a couple in Notre Dame, and one in Somerset, competing in the Rural Burger Challenge. And there are some good ones out there. I know some people that are going to try all seven. This goes until the 27th of September. Try as many as you can. Vote for your favorite. And there are some good ones. I was checking out the one at the Delahunt Golf and Country Club. A little mac and cheese on your burger, and it sounds delicious.
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3: Today is cloudy. Showers beginning early this afternoon, accumulating to 5 to 10 millimeters, high of 14, and UV index 3 or moderate. Showers will end this evening, and then it'll clear. Fog will develop overnight, low of 5. Tomorrow sunny. Fog will vanish in the morning with a high of 18, UV index 4 or moderate, and tomorrow night is clear with a low of 6. Friday is cloudy, high of 19, and Friday night cloudy, good chance of showers and a low of 12. Around the region, Brandon is mostly cloudy in 9, Winnipeg mostly cloudy in 12, and Portage La Prairie is cloudy. Relative humidity 73%, temperature is 12. Accurate weather updates await anytime and anywhere. Download the Portage Online app. I'm Mike Bloom.

0: Jake Matthews, if I had it my way, weather details coming up in just a moment. For the city of Portage, temporary road closure today. Not a heavily traveled road, but 21st Street Northwest from Saskatchewan Avenue to Gigget closed today as they're doing water repair. They hope to have that one open by the end of the day. We know election time coming up next month. At the end of October, so we're getting down to crunch time. This is when the candidates are going to be officially registering. We've heard from a lot of candidates that say they're going to be running for mayor or council or RM or school board, but now is that time that they're officially registering, and then we'll get all that in place by the end of next week, and the campaign trail will really kick into high gear.
1: 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I'm your new principal, Brittany, from CFRY 920.
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1: 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I'm here for Classroom of the Month.
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8: Today is cloudy. Showers beginning early this afternoon, accumulating to 5 to 10 millimeters, high of 14, and UV index 3 or moderate. Showers will end this evening and then it'll clear. Fog will develop overnight, low of 5. Tomorrow sunny, fog will vanish in the morning with a high of 18, UV index 4 or moderate, and tomorrow night is clear with a low of 6. Friday is cloudy, high of 19, and Friday night cloudy, good chance of showers and a low of 12. Around the region, Brandon is mostly cloudy and 9, Winnipeg mostly cloudy and 12, and Portage la Prairie is cloudy, relative humidity 73%, temperature is 12. Accurate weather updates await anytime and anywhere. 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

Do the math. That is George Fox and another popular George in there as well, George Strait. Well, lunchtime just around the corner, and so is the Wednesday edition of the Information Hour. Looks like it's going to be a bit of a wet afternoon and rain in the forecast around the region here. I know we're kind of hoping for some sunshine here for the next 6-7 weeks. Harvest a little behind in the region, maybe a lot behind in some spots. But if Mother Nature would kick things into gear and give us some extended sunshine, might be a little bit of an opportunity to catch up a touch.

Hello, darling. 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In fact, I think it's about time I took some things away. I'd like to take away the suspicion that I know clouds your world at times by giving you some faith to hold on to, honey.

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And I'd like to take away some of those so-so kisses and replace them with ones that really say I love you. And I want to take away the doubt you sometimes have about my love by showing it more, much more than I've shown it lately. And then if someone should ask

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3: Showers today with a high of 14. Good afternoon, I'm Mike Bloom. Wet conditions may have the Verway family waiting for the fields to dry, but the Golden West Harvest Lunch still made its way to the farm with a noon meal and a thank you. The visit also provided a look at agriculture's next generation. Paige Morisseau is studying agronomy with the University of Manitoba and working as a summer student agronomist with Portage AgriSales. She says her work includes scouting for weeds, diseases, and insects, and helping farmers understand problems developing in their fields.
4: If something's going wrong in the field, or if they find like a hot spot of something like insect damage, and they want to know if the rest of the field is going to be going in that route.
3: Once her studies are complete, Morisseau hopes to remain in the area and work. This would allow her to combine her crop knowledge with direct support for producers, helping them identify problems and determine how best to respond. A GoFundMe page for a Dufferin area property owner is gaining support as he faces legal costs following a confrontation involving suspected property theft. The fundraiser for Henry Suderman was started by Roland area resident Mike Firmer, who says the response reflects frustration among rural residents who feel property crime continues to be a problem.
5: I think those people that are donating, and thank you to them very much, it's all appreciated, they don't want criminals to think they can just do it, get arrested, pay their whatever that restitution may be.
3: The campaign has a $50,000 goal and has raised more than $5,000 at the time of our interview. See the full story at Portage Online and the Portage Online app. Arrow Portage taxi owner Mike Vey is criticizing the city's consultation process on new vehicle for hire rules. Vey says operators only got a survey day before council's first reading. Mike Vey says the proposed rules need more industry input, adding,
6: "We received a survey on the Friday before the Tuesday that they read the bylaw out for the first time. And nobody in the industry was consulted. I talked to every other owner. Not one of them was sent anything but a survey on the Friday."
3: Vey does support dropping the Class 4 license requirement. For more on the story, head over to Portage Online. A Portage La Prairie man is facing 5 charges after RCMP responded to a disturbance at an apartment early Tuesday morning. Portage Online's Marissa McFadden has more.
7: Police say a party had spilled into the hallway of the building, where officers also noticed the smell of bear spray. Inside the apartment, RCMP found 2 unlocked and unloaded rifles with scopes leaning against a wall. 25-year-old Tristan Houle has been remanded into custody. For Portage Online News, I'm Marissa McFadden.
3: Manitoba's showcasing major agricultural investment opportunities to global investors, including a significant greenhouse expansion planned for Dauphin. Agriculture Minister Ron Costician says Vermilion Growers is preparing for substantial growth in Manitoba's greenhouse sector. The expansion would significantly boost domestic vegetable production while creating additional jobs and economic activity for Manitoba. The project is being promoted by the Manitoba government at the Canada Investment Summit this week. New FCM research says municipal infrastructure investment creates jobs and generates wider economic activity. Portage City Councilor and FCM board member Joe Massey says the city's $118 million water treatment plant expansion is a local example, with Portage now seeking federal cost sharing. Breaking news at your fingertips. Download the Portage Online app.
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3: Today is cloudy. Showers beginning early this afternoon, accumulating to 5 to 10 millimeters, high of 14, and UV index 3 or moderate. Showers will end this evening, and then it'll clear. Fog will develop overnight, low of 5. Tomorrow, sunny. Fog will vanish in the morning with a high of 18, UV index 4 or moderate, and tomorrow night is clear with a low of 6. Friday is cloudy, high of 19, and Friday night cloudy, good chance of showers and a low of 12. Around the region, Brandon is mostly cloudy and 9, Winnipeg mostly cloudy and 12, and Portage-la-Prairie is cloudy, relative humidity 73%, temperature is 12. Accurate weather updates await anytime and anywhere. 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On the Golden West Radio Money Scope, the TSX pairs a weekly decline as tech shares rally. TSX is up 134 points. The Dow is down 23. NASDAQ is up 191. The dollar's down 7 points at 71.76 cents US. That's the Golden West Radio Money Scope.

0: is Jess Moskaluk with Country Girls, and good afternoon, and welcome to the Wednesday edition of the Noon News and Information Hour right here on CFRY. Well, we're looking at a cool and cloudy lunchtime here in Portage with temperatures sitting near 12 degrees. You need to keep the umbrella a little closer to you this afternoon as periods of rain and drizzle continue to remain possible. Today's high reaching just under 14 degrees. Tonight, temperature falls to around 5, and Thursday brings improving conditions with the clouds giving way to sunshine and a much more comfortable high of 18. We'll keep you updated on the forecast, but first, let's get into CFRY's 70th anniversary and the stories that shaped us.
1: For 70 years, CFRY has been telling news stories of the Central Plains. I'm Ryan Simpson, and here's another story that shaped us. The story of Stride Place started with a group of people, hockey, and opportunity. It had been bandied around for years that Portage La Prairie needed a better recreation facility. When Ken Brennan ran for mayor, he made that the centerpiece of his campaign.
2: I believe where I got involved was during my early years in council, and having had a son and grandkids in minor hockey, and seeing the situation that we're in and the complaints that people were giving me through the years. So I ran my mayor candidacy on my whole platform in its entirety was building a proper recreation complex. And that's for me where it started.
1: Brennan would win the election, but that's when the scale of the project really hit home.
2: I'll be honest with you, that's when the fear struck in. And I realized that we were going to probably embark on the biggest single recreational expenditure that the city of Portage has ever seen. And we all, my council, thank goodness, were all for it with me. So that was the seed that started to grow.
1: The idea had been talked about in Portage for years, but turning that idea into reality would require loads of partnership. Brennan approached rural municipality Reeve Toby Trimble about getting the RM involved. He remembers asking Trimble if he thought he could get his council on board. That answer came quickly.
2: I said, do you think you can take it to your council and sell it? And first of all, do you want to, and do you think you will participate? Well, he had a smile on his face, which was good, I remember. And he went to that next council meeting and sold it. Well, I don't even think he had to sell it. Neither one of us really sold it. Everybody was ready for this, and that was the partnership that really got it done right there.
1: The partnership between the city and RM became a key piece of the project, but the community also had to get behind it. A fundraising campaign was launched, and Brennan asked Jody Fletcher and Roberta Christensen to help. The goal was $1.5 million.
2: Nobody's ever raised $1.5 million in Portage before on one project. And they said, well, we'll talk about it and we'll call you back. He called me back in 10 minutes and he said, yep, let's get at her. So it was efforts like that. The team that got that done was not just city council, RM council. It was the whole community that got that done, and in its entirety.
1: The Manitoba government also committed $5 million to the project in 2008. Construction began at the end of September of 2008. The facility would eventually include two hockey arenas, an aquatic center, fitness facilities, meeting spaces, and more. But the location was controversial. Brennan remembers a group of mostly seniors picketing outside of City Hall when he went down to speak with them.
2: There was too many of them to let them up into the council chambers, so I went down and talked to them, and they were pretty hepped up about it. They wanted to make some change there, and I said, you know, if you'd have come here in November, December, after we announced it, but you're too late.
1: Despite the controversy, the project moved ahead. Stride Place officially opened as the PCU Center on February 27th, 2010, and for Brennan, the moment the pressure finally lifted wasn't when construction started, It was when the ribbon was cut.
2: The day we cut the ribbon, we were all there. There was a full house at the new place, and it was just a moment that I'll never forget. And anybody who wants to see it can go on YouTube. It's still on there.
1: Since then, Stride Place has become much more than a hockey facility. It's hosted major hockey and curling events, cheer competitions, community events, and movie productions. The Portage Terriers also moved into the facility in 2010 and won the championship that year. In 2015, the Terriers won the RBC Junior A National Championship on home ice. Brennan says the impact of the facility goes beyond sports. He calls it a quality of life investment, something that can matter when industry is looking at Portage and considering whether families will want to move to the community. More than 15 years after Stride Place opened, Brennan says he still hears positive feedback.
2: Absolutely. I haven't heard since that day that we cut the ribbon. I have yet to have somebody approach me and say, you really did something stupid there. That's never happened.
1: What began as an idea and an election promise became a joint city and RM project, backed by business, volunteers, residents, and government. And today, Stride Place continues to be used by new generations of Portage families, including Brennan's own grandchildren. For 70 years of news, I'm Ryan Simpson. You can read the entire story on PortageOnline.com.
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0: Well, I'm Chris Kitchen here with you on this Wednesday version of the Noon News and Information Hour. Hope things are going well for you. Tough night for the Blue Jays last night. They were hammered 10-1 by the Detroit Tigers. Spencer Torkelson hit a three-run homer as Detroit handed Toronto another costly loss in the American League wildcard race. The Jays are now two games behind Cleveland for the final playoff position. Toronto and Detroit wrap up their series this afternoon with Max Scherzer scheduled to start for the Blue Jays. That game will be about 2:05. Winnipeg Goldeye season is over, unfortunately, after they were swept by Fargo Moorhead in the best of two West Division playoff series. And the Portage Terriers are preparing for the start of the MJHL regular season this weekend. And that's your quick look at the sports.
12: Taking a look at your market, starting with canola at ICE Futures Canada. The November contract is down $2 at $827.30 per ton. The January contract is down $2.30 at $838.60. At the Minneapolis Grain Exchange, hard red spring wheat for December up 7 cents at $7.49 per bushel. March wheat down a cent at $7.68. At the Chicago Board of Trade, corn for December down 5 cents at $5.31 per bushel. March corn down 5 cents at $5.45. November soybeans down 4 cents.

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8: Today is cloudy. Showers beginning early this afternoon, accumulating to 5 to 10 millimeters, high of 14, and UV index 3 or moderate. Showers will end this evening, and then it'll clear. Fog will develop overnight, low of 5. Tomorrow sunny. Fog will vanish in the morning with a high of 18, UV index 4 or moderate, and tomorrow night is clear with a low of 6. Friday is cloudy, high of 19, and Friday night cloudy, good chance of showers and a low of 12. Around the region, Brandon is cloudy and 11. Winnipeg, mostly cloudy and 14. Portage la Prairie is cloudy. Relative humidity is 65%. Temperature is 14. Stay ahead of the storm. 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

It's the Chicks, and I Can Love You Better right here on CFRY Real Country Radio. I'm Chris Kitchen here with you this Wednesday afternoon. It's the new news and information hour, and tomorrow is International Country Music Day. So here's a little country music information you probably will never need. The Grand Ole Opry did not begin with that name. When it launched in 1925, it was called the WSM Barn Dance. 2 years later, the Barn Dance followed a radio program featuring classical music and grand opera. Announcer George D. Hay came on the air and said listeners had just heard grand opera, but from now on they would hear the Grand Ole Opry. The joke stuck, and one of the most famous names in country music was born.

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9: Showers with a high of 14 today. Good afternoon, I'm Mike Bloom. A harvest lunch visit to the Verway Farm highlighted a young woman who found her way into agriculture without growing up on a farm. Paige Morisseau was raised near Haywood and says her own family did not have a farming background, but she was surrounded by friends connected to the industry.
10: Well, one of the good things also in ag is that there's a lot of students at the U of M right now that don't actually come from a farm, so like I'm not one of the only ones that isn't like randomly going in. So it's kind of cool to see that there's a lot of diversity. And
9: Morisseau's story also shows that the next generation of agriculture is not limited to those who are raised on a farm. Once her studies are complete, she hopes to remain in the area and work as a sales agronomist for a local agricultural retailer. Community support continues to grow for a fundraiser helping cover legal costs for Henry Suderman. The GoFundMe campaign has raised more than $5,000 in its first week. Organizer Mike Firmer says many donors see the case as part of a larger conversation about property crime in rural Manitoba.
11: People are community-minded. They're supportive. If we can help as a group fund this, hopefully there'll be a message to the powers that be that maybe this process needs to be tighter.
9: You can see more in the story at Portage Online or the Portage Online app. Portage taxi owner Mike Vay says some of the proposed vehicle-for-hire rules could create extra costs for operators. He's especially concerned about the required cameras and safety barriers. He adds operators will have to find a way to pay for those upgrades.
12: How does a business recoup investment money? By making more money. But the city says go spend money, but they don't give you any idea how to recoup your money.
9: The city would give existing operators until June of next year to install the new equipment. For the full story, go to the Portage Online app or Portage Online. RCMP say a late-night party in Portage La Prairie led to the discovery of two rifles and an alleged breach of court-ordered conditions. Here's Portage Online's Marissa McFadden with the details.
13: Officers responded to a residence on 6th Street Northwest around 3:30 on Tuesday morning after a party spilled into the hallway. Police say the man residing there was under orders not to possess firearms or consume alcohol or illegal drugs. 25-year-old Tristan Houle faces 5 charges and was remanded into custody. From the Portage Online Newsroom, I'm Marissa McFadden.
9: Another key investment opportunity being promoted by Manitoba this week at the Canada Investment Summit focuses on renewable fuel production. Agriculture Minister Ron Costician says Azure Sustainable Fuel Corporation could help position the province as a leader in sustainable aviation fuel. The project is aimed at creating new markets for agricultural feedstocks while supporting Canada's renewable fuel sector. Portage Mayor Sherilyn Knox says the projects could bring investment, jobs, and new opportunities to Portage the Prairie and the surrounding region. New Federation of Canadian Municipalities research says municipal infrastructure investment creates jobs and generates wider economic activity. Portage City Councillor and FCM board member Joe Massey says the city's $118 million water treatment plant expansion is a local example, with Portage now seeking federal cost sharing. Your local news now. Download the Portage Online app. Today is cloudy. Showers beginning early this afternoon, accumulating to 5 to 10 millimeters, high of 14, and UV index 3 or moderate. Showers will end this evening and then it'll clear. Fog will develop overnight, low of 5. Tomorrow sunny, fog will vanish in the morning with a high of 18, UV index 4 or moderate, and tomorrow night is clear with a low of 6. Friday is cloudy, high of 19, and Friday night cloudy, good chance of showers and a low of 12. Around the region, Brandon is cloudy and 11. Winnipeg, mostly cloudy and 14. Portage the Prairie is cloudy, relative humidity is 65%. Temperature is 14. Stay ahead of the storm. 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
14: Well, it's the new news and information hour here on this Wednesday, September the 16th. It is the middle of the month, and starting next week, we are going to be officially turning things over to fall. Although with the weather and the wetness and everything, things are starting to feel a wee bit more like fall now than they were, say, 2 weeks ago. The wind has been blowing the leaves off the trees and color is changing. We're starting to see a lot of gardens get packed up right now. And of course, harvest is going on when it can, as the weather needs to cooperate just a little bit more.

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It's been 25 years since the 9/11 attacks in New York, and we all remember where we were that day. But do you remember where the price of crude oil was? And what has oil done since then? Hear more right after this.

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1: 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The 9/11 attacks triggered numerous Middle East conflicts, economic challenges, and social adjustments, changing almost every part of our daily lives. Take oil, for example. The price of the U.S. benchmark West Texas Intermediate oil was trading at $28 U.S. a barrel before the 9/11 attack. By the end of 2001, it fell to around 18, but then moved steadily higher to about 140 U.S. a barrel during the commodity boom that peaked in 2008. It then sank to 40 U.S. following the financial collapse. Since then, it's traded in a range between 40, except for in COVID when it briefly dropped to negative 40, and around 100, where it's at today. What will happen in the markets in the next 25 years? Who knows? 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
2: The Canadian Food Grains Bank is a Christian response to hunger. Cash, grain, and livestock donations help to fund that work. Dale Friesen, the regional representative for Manitoba and Northern Ontario, says this year they have about 35 projects covering 4,000 acres, raising about $5 to $5.5 million. Saskatchewan's regional representative, Rick Block, says they have 24 registered community growing projects covering 2,700 acres, as well as the Grow Hope Saskatchewan project that focuses on more urban involvement, raising about $1 to $1.2 million. And in Alberta, Abe Jansen says this year, organizers are overseeing 28 growing projects on more than 4,000 acres, raising about $4.4 million. For Golden West, I'm Glendalee Allen Vossler.
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11: Well, we're sitting just under 14 degrees right now. We're expecting that high of 14 as the afternoon moves on. It's showers that are kind of in the news right now. We're expecting those to start any time. We could receive up to 5 to 10 millimeters of rain. Showers will continue into the evening as we drop down to a low plus 5. On Thursday, sunny skies, a high of 18, and we should look at clear skies Thursday night with a low of 6. Friday is going to be cloudy and a high of 19. Friday night, rain could be back again as we drop to a low of 12 and deal with that rain all day Saturday. Expected high on Saturday will be 18 degrees. Sunrise at 7:10 this morning. The sunset is going to be at 7:45 tonight. Tendency on the pressure is falling. Humidity 73%. The dew point around 7.1. A little bit of wind from the south-southeast, about 15 kilometers an hour. In Brandon, it's around 10 degrees under some cloudy skies. Winnipeg's looking for a high of 14 today. They're going to be looking at showers as well. Sitting at about 13. Regina, looking for a high of 15 today as the rain continues there. Dauphin, a high of 14 this afternoon. That rain there. In fact, let's just say rain across the southern Manitoba region. Neepawa, searching out for a big high of around 14, maybe 15. Carmen, looking for 14. Gimli, looking for 14 as well. And Fisher Branch, looking for 13 degrees this afternoon. Oak Point, looking for 14 and all of it, with some good chance that we'll see rain. Once again, here in Portage, it's about 13 degrees Fahrenheit. Humidity is at 73%.
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2: Prairie farmers continue to support global food security through the Canadian Food Grains Bank growing projects with thousands of acres dedicated to the food grains program across Manitoba, Saskatchewan, and Alberta. Despite a wet growing season that has delayed harvest in many areas, project organizers say communities remain committed to helping vulnerable families around the world through both emergency food assistance and long-term food security initiatives. Dale Friesen is the regional representative for the Food Grains Bank for Manitoba and Northern Ontario.
13: We're roughly at about 35 projects in Manitoba and Northern Ontario. Roughly around 4,000 acres are being used.
2: The excess moisture has created challenges in many fields, with yields varying significantly.
13: It's been a little bit of a mixed bag. So in Manitoba, we've had a lot of rain this year. I think that's pretty common throughout the prairies. So we have a lot of rain that has been happening, and a number of fields would have had crop loss at some point. We haven't had anything that's been completely rained out, but we have a number of fields that are experiencing some crop loss. Now, the interesting thing is in other parts of the fields, they're actually looking pretty good and they're actually doing really well.
2: Overall, Friesen says the regional projects contribute millions of dollars annually to support people facing food insecurity around the world.
13: Between $2 and $2.5 million, our total donations are usually around between about 5 and about 5.5 million, 5.6 million. And so it's a little bit under 50% would come from these growing projects themselves.
2: Saskatchewan's representative, Rick Block, says 24 registered community growing projects were seeded this year in the province, including the Grow Hope Saskatchewan project, which has an additional 7 locations.
14: Grow Hope Saskatchewan is a network of individual farm families that are each contributing X amount of acres, and it depends. Some farmers are a little bit higher, some a little bit lower. But those acres collectively go into a project that then the various agencies that are involved in helping administer the project. And the invitation is especially for non-farmers and especially urban-based folks to say, hey, I want to participate in this project. And so instead of leaning on the agribusinesses in those areas often to provide in-kind support, this is now on more on the backs of individuals and churches. All the crop proceeds from those acres are contributed to the Food Grains Bank. And so it really helps build some of the urban-rural dialogue and just connections, as well as obviously raising awareness and resources for the Canadian Food Grains Bank.
2: The Grow Hope Saskatchewan program included 508 sponsored acres this year and generated roughly $330,000 last year. Community projects account for roughly 2,700 acres in Saskatchewan this year, producing a mix of pulse crops, cereals, and canola. Saskatchewan generally generates about $1 to $1.2 million for the Food Grains Bank. Meantime, in Alberta, organizers are overseeing 28 growing projects on more than 4,000 acres. Projects range in size from just 8 acres to anywhere between 3 and 400 acres. Abe Jansen is Alberta's food grain representative.
15: Last year in Alberta, we raised, I think, just over $4.4 million. About 52% of that came from all these growing projects. About 48% came from other donations, meaning churches, individuals, businesses. Over half of the revenues that we forward to the Food Grains Bank come from these growing projects.
2: He says the Canadian Food Grain Bank is known around the world for not only helping to feed the hungry, but also in helping those people improve food production and overall food security.
15: A little over half of the funds that we spend each year are spent in emergency distribution. A very high number, 44%, I think, is spent on exactly what you just described, helping farmers in different parts of the world improve what they do.
2: Across all three Prairie provinces, organizers emphasize the same message. Local farming communities are helping people facing hunger around the world, whether through community growing projects, livestock sales, Grow Hope programs, or direct donations. 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For Golden West, I'm Glendale Allen Vossler.
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27: Showers today with a high of 14. Good afternoon, I'm Mike Bloom. Wet conditions may have the Verwey family waiting for the fields to dry, but the Golden West Harvest Lunch still made its way to the farm with a noon meal and a thank you. The visit also provided a look at agriculture's next generation. Paige Morisseau is studying agronomy with the University of Manitoba and working as a summer student agronomist with Portage AgriSales. She says her work includes scouting for weeds, diseases, and insects and helping farmers understand problems developing in their fields.
28: Something's going wrong in the field, or if they find like a hot spot of something like insect damage and they want to know if the rest of the field is going to be going in that route.
27: Once her studies are complete, Morisseau hopes to remain in the area and work. This would allow her to combine her crop knowledge with direct support for producers, helping them identify problems and determine how best to respond. A GoFundMe page for a Dufferin area property owner is gaining support as he faces legal costs following a confrontation involving suspected property theft. The fundraiser for Henry Suderman was started by Roland area resident Mike Firmer, who says the response reflects frustration among rural residents who feel property crime continues to be a problem.
29: I think those people that are donating, and thank you to them very much, it's all appreciated, they don't want criminals to think they can just do it, get arrested, pay their whatever that restitution may be.
27: The campaign has a $50,000 goal and has raised more than $5,000 at the time of our interview. See the full story at Portage Online and the Portage Online app. Aero Portage taxi owner Mike Vey is criticizing the city's consultation process on new vehicle for hire rules. Vey says operators only got a survey day before council's first reading. Mike Vey says the proposed rules need more industry input, adding,
30: "We received a survey on the Friday before the Tuesday that they read the bylaw out for the first time. And nobody in the industry was consulted. I've talked to every other owner. Not one of them was sent anything but a survey on the Friday."
27: They does support dropping the Class 4 license requirement. For more in the story, head over to Portage Online. A Portage La Prairie man is facing five charges after RCMP responded to a disturbance at an apartment early Tuesday morning. Portage Online's Marissa McFadden has more.
1: Police say a party had spilled into the hallway of the building, where officers also noticed the smell of bear spray. Inside the apartment, RCMP found two unlocked and unloaded rifles with scopes leaning against a wall. 25-year-old Tristan Houle has been remanded into custody. For Portage Online News, I'm Marissa McFadden.
27: Manitoba's showcasing major agricultural investment opportunities to global investors, including a significant greenhouse expansion planned for Dauphin. Agriculture Minister Ron Costician says Vermilion Growers is preparing for substantial growth in Manitoba's greenhouse sector. The expansion would significantly boost domestic vegetable production while creating additional jobs and economic activity for Manitoba. The project is being promoted by the Manitoba government at the Canada Investment Summit this week. New FCM research says municipal infrastructure investment creates jobs and generates wider economic activity. Portage City Councilor and FCM board member Joe Massey says the city's $118 million water treatment plant expansion is a local example, with Portage now seeking federal cost sharing. Breaking news at your fingertips. Download the Portage Online app.
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27: Today is cloudy. Showers beginning early this afternoon, accumulating to 5 to 10 millimeters, high of 14 and UV index 3 or moderate. Showers will end this evening and then it'll clear. Fog will develop overnight, low of 5. Tomorrow sunny, fog will vanish in the morning with a high of 18, UV index 4 or moderate, and tomorrow night is clear with a low of 6. Friday is cloudy, high of 19, and Friday night cloudy, good chance of showers and a low of 12. Around the region, Brandon is cloudy and 11, Winnipeg mostly cloudy and 14, Portage La Prairie is cloudy, relative humidity is 65%, temperature is 14. Stay ahead of the storm. 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
27: On the Golden West Radio Money Scope, the TSX is up 100 points. The Dow is down 34. NASDAQ is up 167. The dollar's down 10 points at 71.72 cents US. That's the Golden West Radio Money Scope.

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1: Well, good afternoon, everybody. It is a Wednesday afternoon. It's the 16th of September. And we're all set to go with the CFRY General Store. So let's head straight to the phones. Good afternoon. You're on the General Store. Where are you calling from?
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2: That's correct.
1: Wonderful. Thanks for calling in.
2: Thank you.
1: Okay, bye-bye now.
2: Bye. Bye now.
1: All right. Hi there, you're on the General Store. Where are you calling from?
3: Headingley.
1: And what do you have for us?
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1: Okay, that's 471-1462.
3: Yes.
1: All right, thanks for calling in.
3: Thanks.
1: All right, bye-bye. Hi there, you're on the General Store. Where are you calling from?
4: Dauphin.
1: And what do you have for us?
4: What I have is the Yamaha P125, a digital piano with a whole bunch of accessories. I'll just go through the accessories real quick.
1: Mm-hmm.
4: Okay, there's a padded gig bag. There are two sustain pedals. There's two benches, two music stands, an adapter to plug it in, cables for the amplifier. There is an amplifier that goes with it. There's a light, like it clips onto your music stand to read your music. And there's also a keyboard stand, instruction manuals, and headphones. And I'm asking $1,000 or best offer for the whole package.
1: Okay, and the phone number?
4: All right, the phone number is 204-638-0472. And if I'm not in, please leave a message.
1: Okay, thank you very much for calling in.
4: Thank you, and have a wonderful day.
1: Same to you. Bye-bye. All right there. Lots of accessories in that one. Good for the kids, especially the fall. Hi there, you're on the General Store. Where are you calling from?
5: Winnipeg, Manitoba.
1: And what do you have for us?
5: I got a brand new commode for handicapped people. I got an 8-foot plywood table and a 2.5-ton floor jack. Phone number is 204-221-5365.
1: That's 204-221-5365.
5: Right. Thank you.
1: Okay. Thank you very much. Bye-bye. All right. Got there. Okay, folks. Yep. The number to call, 204-239-2960. It's the Girard Metal Hotline. And you can give us a call if you've got something you want to buy or sell, trade, swap, give away, you name it, we will put it up there. Within reason, we don't put any kind of firearms or anything like that up. So, hi there, you're on the General Store. Where are you calling from?
6: I'm calling from the Interlake.
1: Ah, the wet, rainy. Yeah.
6: Always raining, eh? I'm thinking how hard time to get on the field.
1: Exactly.
6: Yeah, I still got these old trucks here for sale. A lot of them old tractors and loaders, some of them and stuff. Like lots of giveaways and lots of lots of stuff for sale here. Can boat motors and stuff like that. And I got having a big sale here too. Grad sale and a hobby farm for sale. And I got a violin organ. It's called Treeway, John Ray Records, lots of them. Lots of records and lots of, with frames, pictures, art pictures, and lots of stuff like that. And most of my stuff is going to be, the small stuff is going to be inside the building. I got a long, big building there, and so if anybody wants to come around, rain or shine, I'd like to get rid of a lot of this stuff here. And my number is 1204, on organ and violin too, don't forget. And my number is 1204-739-2091. And my cell is 143-177-8993.
1: Perfect. We've got that down.
6: So, yeah, I got it. That's good. Yeah, I'll have everything else going for sale here. And no best reasonable offer. Refuse. And everything sold as is.
1: Awesome. Thank you very much
6: okay,
1: for calling
6: thank you
1: in,
6: very
1: my
6: much,
1: friend.
6: Sir.
1: Okay.
6: And you have a nice day.
1: Same to you. Bye-bye.
6: God bless you. Yeah. Bye-bye.
1: Hi there. You're on the general store. Where are you calling from?
7: Enola, Manitoba.
1: And what can I do for you today?
7: Well, I got a few items here to begin with. Mm-hmm. First of all, I have a Electro Home Stereo. It's a solid oak cabinet, and it has an AM/FM radio, turntable, tape deck, and two remote speakers. And next, I have a sewing machine, a Viking sewing machine with a cabinet, and there's also a sewing stool included. I have a Hewlett-Packard LaserJet printer, and that's, you know, bought brand new, hardly used.
1: Mm-hmm.
7: And I also have one more item, just a pair of child's mucklucks, a small pair. It's just a size large, but you know, they'd have to know the measurements or whatever. And my phone number here is 866-4734.
1: 866-4734.
7: Right, yeah.
1: All right, perfect. We got that down. Thank you for calling.
7: Thank you very much. Yeah. Bye-bye. Yeah.
1: Bye-bye now.
7: Bye-bye.
1: Hi there, you're on the general store. Where are you calling from?
8: I'm calling from Minota.
1: And what do you have for us?
8: I got three items here.
1: Sure.
8: I have an 830 case tractor. It's a case-o-matic 8-speed. I was thinking maybe $3,500. And I have an 18-foot CCIL disker for about $1,000. And I've got a 9-foot Massey Ferguson 3-point hitch cultivator for $500. Our best offer on all of this stuff. It's got to go. And my phone number is 204-562-3594.
1: 562-3594?
8: That's right.
1: All right. Perfect.
8: Oh,
1: and just one question on the cultivator. You said 9-foot fee. Casey, was it a Casey?
8: No, that was a 18-foot CCL disker.
1: Okay.
8: And then a 9-foot Massey Ferguson.
1: Massey Ferguson. Okay, that's what it was.
8: Yeah.
1: All right.
8: Okay.
1: I'm not a farmer. I grew up in the city, but I'm learning all these names now.
8: Well, that's good for you.
1: Okay, thanks for calling in.
8: Okay, bye.
1: Okay, bye-bye. Hi there. You're on the general store. Where are you calling from?
9: You should know where I'm coming from.
1: Oh, there we go. Well, I don't see numbers. I just I hear voices. How are you doing today?
9: Not too bad. I would have gone on Monday, but we had no power in the Lane Roof area.
1: What? You guys, how long did that last for?
9: It was 10 till probably after 2, right after you finished the general store.
1: Oh, jeez. Just perfect timing, eh?
9: Yeah. I have the same old stuff for sale.
1: All right. Yeah, no problem.
9: The lift, the scale lift, the ramp. I actually have another new one for you.
1: Okay, what's up?
9: I'm looking for a set of pallet forks for a Kubota BX.
1: Okay, hold on. I say here, looking for

0: I can give you his cell phone too, or the house.
1: I have
0: His
1: it
0: cell
1: down.
0: phone.
1: I just gotta cut and paste it, so I'll do that right away. Yep.
0: Yeah. His cell phone number, if we're not around, is 886-7356.
1: Okay, so 886-7356.
0: Yeah, area code 204.
1: Okay, not a problem. Perfect.
0: And that should be everything for today.
1: All right, we got her on there. Sounds good.
0: All right, you have a great day, and we'll talk to you Friday.
1: All right, stay dry.
0: You too. Bye. You too. Bye.
1: All right, folks, we're going to pay some bills. Just give me a moment or two.
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6: 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It's heard Monday, Wednesday, and Friday from 1:10 to 1:30. And now back to today's show.
1: All right, let's get to the phones. Hi there, you're on The General Store. Where are you calling from?
7: South Interlake.
1: I'm sorry, where are you calling from?
7: South Interlake.
1: South Interlake. And how can we help you?
7: Okay. 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Call 204-297-0021.
1: 297-0021.
7: That's it, yes.
1: Excellent. Thank you very much for calling. Okay. Like I was saying before, I grew up in the city. I know nothing about farming, but I'm learning all these names of these equipment. Hi there, you're on The General Store. Where are you calling from?
8: From Vida. I have some real nice boar cross bucklings. They've all been wormed, and they're heavy grain fed with boar grower, corn and oats. And they've just been wormed, and I have some nice dolins. Some of them can come off their mums. If anybody's interested, they can, and I have the parents. If anybody's interested, they can give me a call or leave me a message at 1-204-425-3613. And it would be nice if I could find someone to buy some movies, like a lot of movies, all kinds. They have VHF and DVDs. And have you guys have a good day.
1: Thank you very much, ma'am. You have a wonderful day, too.
8: You too. Bye-bye.
1: Hi there. You're on The General Store. What can I, what, where are you calling from?
9: I'm calling from Winnipeg.
1: Oh, I have to get my my tongue working this morning.
9: It's Wednesday. What do you expect?
1: Exactly.
9: Anyways, I'm getting rid of my aluminum ladders. I got a 5-foot step ladder.
1: Mm-hmm.
9: I got a 6-foot step ladder. I got a 10-foot, just a ladder. It's not a step ladder, heavy duty ladder. And I also got a 20-foot extension ladder. Okay, they're all aluminum.
1: And you made sure you covered your bases when you had them.
9: Well, I've had them for years, and now I'm at the age that I don't want to crawl on the roof.
1: I can understand that. Yeah, yeah.
9: Also, I've got four boxes, big boxes, or like Xerox boxes, of caps that I've been collecting for years. Is
1: there
9: anybody out
1: caps?
9: There that's interested? Yeah, baseball.

0: hockey, whatever.
1: Okay, yep.
0: I used to coach hockey and soccer, and we always went out to Thunder Bay to the States and always got caps. So if anybody's interested, they can give me a call too. Anyways, my number is 204-781-6852.
1: 781-6852.
0: That, you got it.
1: All right. Well, thank you for calling in.
0: And you have a good afternoon.
1: Same to you. Same to you.
0: Bye. Bye for now.
1: Hi there. You're on the General Store. Where are you calling from?
2: Glenella area.
1: And what do you have for us?
2: Giveaway Pyrenees Pups. Call 204-352-4342.
1: All right. So can you repeat the phone number again, please?
2: 204-352-4342.
1: 352-4352.
2: Nope, 42.
1: Oh, 42. Sorry. And they're Pyrenees Pups. Am I correct?
2: 352-4342.
1: Yeah, and Pyrenees Pups?
2: Yeah, giveaway, yep.
1: All right, thank you very much.
2: Thank you.
1: All right, bye.
0: Okay, bye.
1: All right, hi there, you're on the General Store. Where are you calling from?
3: Portage.
1: And what do you have for us?
3: Yeah, I got two sets of 275-60-20 tires for sale. Already got about 30-40% tread left.
1: Okay, 30-40% tread, okay.
3: Left, yeah.
1: Mm-hmm.
3: My number's 871-4635.
1: 871-4635. 4365. Perfect. Sorry about that.
3: You bet, thanks.
1: Okay, bye-bye yep. Now. Okay. Hi there, you're on the General Store. Where are you calling from?
4: I'm McGregor.
1: Okay, what do you have for us?
4: I've got one 10-month-old dog, a good farm dog. 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It's a three-phase power. It's an industrial compressor. Give us a call at 685-2843.
1: Okay. 365-2843.
4: 685-2843.
1: Gotcha.
4: Yes.
1: Okay. Yes. Thank you very much for
4: very
1: calling
4: much.
1: In.
4: Yeah, very good. Yeah.
1: Okay, bye-bye. My dyslexia, it feels like I have dyslexia the way I'm doing some things here. There we go. Okay, folks, that wraps up things for us here on this Wednesday. I'm sorry I didn't get to everybody, but please feel free to call back on Friday at 1:10, and we'll continue the General Store then. Remember, if you've got anything you want to buy, sell, rent, trade, swap, or even give away, we're here at the General Store on CFRY.
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5: Today is cloudy. Showers beginning early this afternoon, accumulating to 5 to 10 millimeters, high of 14, and UV index 3 or moderate. Showers will end this evening and then it'll clear. Fog will develop overnight, low of 5. Tomorrow sunny, fog will vanish in the morning with a high of 18, UV index 4 or moderate, and tomorrow night is clear with a low of 6. Friday is cloudy, high of 19, and Friday night cloudy, good chance of showers and a low of 12. Around the region, Brandon is mostly cloudy and 12. Winnipeg, mostly cloudy, 15. Portage la Prairie is mostly cloudy. Relative humidity is 63%. Temperature is 15. Your ultimate weather companion, available on the go. 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I'm Mike Bloom.

0: on. That's Jason McCoy, I Feel a Sin, coming on right here in this 1 o'clock hour on CFRY. I'm Chris Kitchen here with you, and boy, it's going to be a busy weekend. Two things that come to mind that you got to check out. First is in McGregor. They're having their fall festival. It's going to be Friday night and Saturday. Tons of activities going on. Make sure you head down there and check it out. Starts Friday night, probably around 4. That's when the food trucks open. And of course, then you don't have to think about supper. And for the first time, Brandon is having their fall festival. It's a kind of a new one. And that's going to be at the Keystone Agricultural Center. There's actually going to be some rides there, so you can be able to try those out and maybe get in your last opportunity before the winter hits to get on some of those cool Ferris wheels and things like that. Lots of activities happening both Friday, Saturday, and Sunday in Brandon.
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1: Showers with a high of 14 today. Good afternoon, I'm Mike Bloom. A harvest lunch visit to the Verway Farm highlighted a young woman who found her way into agriculture without growing up on a farm. Paige Morisseau was raised near Haywood and says her own family did not have a farming background, but she was surrounded by friends connected to the industry.
2: Well, one of the good things also in ag is that there's a lot of students at the U of M right now that don't actually come from a farm, so like I'm not one of the only ones that isn't like randomly going in. So it's kind of cool to see that there's a lot of diversity. And
1: Morisseau's story also shows that the next generation of agriculture is not limited to those who are raised on a farm. Once her studies are complete, she hopes to remain in the area and work as a sales agronomist for a local agricultural retailer. Community support continues to grow for a fundraiser helping cover legal costs for Henry Suderman. The GoFundMe campaign has raised more than $5,000 in its first week. Organizer Mike Firmer says many donors see the case as part of a larger conversation about property crime in rural Manitoba.
3: People are community-minded. They're supportive. If we can help as a group fund this, hopefully there'll be a message to the powers that be that maybe this process needs to be tighter.
1: You can see more in the story at Portage Online or the Portage Online app. Portage taxi owner Mike Vay says some of the proposed vehicle-for-hire rules could create extra costs for operators. He's especially concerned about the required cameras and safety barriers. He adds operators will have to find a way to pay for those upgrades.
4: How does a business recoup investment money? By making more money. But the city says go spend money, but they don't give you any idea how to recoup your money.
1: The city would give existing operators until June of next year to install the new equipment. For the full story, go to the Portage Online app or Portage Online. RCMP say a late-night party in Portage La Prairie led to the discovery of two rifles and an alleged breach of court-ordered conditions. Here's Portage Online's Marissa McFadden with the details.
5: Officers responded to a residence on 6th Street Northwest around 3:30 on Tuesday morning after a party spilled into the hallway. Police say the man residing there was under orders not to possess firearms or consume alcohol or illegal drugs. 25-year-old Tristan Houle faces 5 charges and was remanded into custody. From the Portage Online Newsroom, I'm Marissa McFadden.
1: Another key investment opportunity being promoted by Manitoba this week at the Canada Investment Summit focuses on renewable fuel production. Agriculture Minister Ron Costician says Azure Sustainable Fuel Corporation could help position the province as a leader in sustainable aviation fuel. The project is aimed at creating new markets for agricultural feedstocks while supporting Canada's renewable fuel sector. Portage Mayor Sherilyn Knox says the projects could bring investment, jobs, and new opportunities to Portage La Prairie and the surrounding region. New Federation of Canadian Municipalities research says municipal infrastructure investment creates jobs and generates wider economic activity. Portage City Councillor and FCM board member Joe Massey says the city's $118 million water treatment plant expansion is a local example, with Portage now seeking federal cost sharing. Your local news now. Download the Portage Online app. Today is cloudy. Showers beginning early this afternoon, accumulating to 5 to 10 millimeters, high of 14 and UV index 3 or moderate. Showers will end this evening and then it'll clear. Fog will develop overnight, low of 5. Tomorrow sunny, fog will vanish in the morning with a high of 18, UV index 4 or moderate, and tomorrow night is clear with a low of 6. Friday is cloudy, high of 19, and Friday night cloudy, good chance of showers and a low of 12. Around the region, Brandon is mostly cloudy and 12. Winnipeg, mostly cloudy, 15. Portage La Prairie is mostly cloudy. Relative humidity is 63%. Temperature is 15. Your ultimate weather companion, available on the go. 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I'm Mike Bloom.
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0: Damn straight. Scotty McCreery on CFRY 920. Good afternoon. Brittany Boschman here with you. And just after 2 p.m., 12 degrees. Now, we are expected to see some rain showers this afternoon. We could see anywhere from 5 to 10 millimeters. Now, tonight, showers ending this evening, then clearing. Fog patches developing overnight. Low of plus 5. Tomorrow, sunny. Those fog patches should go away in the morning. High of 18. Tomorrow night, clear and a low of 6. Now, Friday, cloudy. High of 19. Friday night, cloudy with 60% chance of showers and a low of 12. Now, we're not expected to see any temperatures breaking 20 degrees till Monday, which is kind of wild, but we're starting to definitely make that turn into fall.
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1: And different is good.

0: the energy. Then on Sunday, it is the Terriers home opener at Stride Place, and we're proud to be a sponsor for all the action. 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Grab some food and bring the family and get yourself fired up for the first home game of the season. 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
6: Today is cloudy. Showers beginning early this afternoon, accumulating to 5 to 10 millimeters, high of 14, and UV index 3 or moderate. Showers will end this evening, and then it'll clear. Fog will develop overnight, low of 5. Tomorrow sunny, fog will vanish in the morning with a high of 18, UV index 4 or moderate, and tomorrow night is clear with a low of 6. Friday is cloudy, high of 19, and Friday night cloudy, good chance of showers and a low of 12. Around the region, Brandon is mostly cloudy and 12. Winnipeg, mostly cloudy, 15. Portage la Prairie is mostly cloudy. Relative humidity is 63%. Temperature is 15. Your ultimate weather companion, available on the go. 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I'm Mike Bloom.

0: Patricia Conroy on CFRY 920. Well, I have to kind of tell a funny story. I think my cats have recently decided I'm not feeding them enough because I have two indoor cats. I got Rocky and Posey. And for the past couple of summers, when the weather is nice, we've started to kind of let them outside. Well, apparently that's been an interesting situation. Because for the past week, and this has never happened before, Rocky's been bringing me gifts. And by gifts, I mean gophers. He's been hunting gophers and proudly delivering them to the house like, look, Mom, look what I got you. And now Posey has decided she needs to participate in this little family business because she started to bring me mice. Now, yesterday morning, my husband left for daycare with our youngest, and he tells me Posey was standing there with a live mouse in her mouth. And then yesterday at supper, I'm outside calling Rocky to come in because we're leaving for football, and I'm shaking the treats, and he comes running towards me with a giant, and I mean giant, live gopher in its mouth. He drops it in front of me, and he's heading straight for the house, and this gopher starts heading straight for me, and I'm standing there thinking, Rocky, man, I appreciate the thought, but I don't want a live gopher in my living room. So apparently, this summer, my cats have taken up hunting, and I'm pretty sure the goal is to make sure that they are the favorite cats in the neighborhood, because this year, there haven't really been many gophers around. And now I know why. And my husband also, I think, doesn't appreciate the dead gophers laying around the yard, because every time he goes out there the last 2 weeks, there's a gopher laying there, or two or three, or the kids go and jump on the trampoline and there's a gopher at the base of the trampoline. So it's been very, very interesting. I know cats are hunters, but this is kind of new to us because our cats just kind of usually lounge around and lay in the sun.
1: It's dinner time. Need a little help stirring up the conversation?
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8: Today is cloudy. Showers beginning early this afternoon, accumulating to 5 to 10 millimeters, high of 14, and UV index 3 or moderate. Showers will end this evening and then it'll clear. Fog will develop overnight, low of 5. Tomorrow sunny, fog will vanish in the morning with a high of 18, UV index 4 or moderate, and tomorrow night is clear with a low of 6. Friday is cloudy, high of 19, and Friday night cloudy, good chance of showers and a low of 12. Around the region, Brandon has light rain and it's 12. Winnipeg is cloudy and 14. Portage la Prairie is cloudy, relative humidity is 65%, while the temperature is 15. Stay informed with vital alerts and local weather. Download the Portage Online app today. I'm Mike Bloom.

0: I'll do anything. Rick Tippy on CFRY 920. Well, if you've ever driven by the Herman Pryor Center and thought, I wonder what goes on in there. Well, you can find out because they're having an open house on September 24th from 4 to 7. Now, check out their programs, find out what they offer, and sign up to become a member. So you can do so. It's a community event. Everyone's welcome. And if you have any questions, you can call 204-857-6951.
1: Taking a look at the markets, canola, November, $825.90, down $3.40. January, $837.10, down $3.80. Spring wheat, Minneapolis, December, $7.52. Hard red winter wheat, December, $293.80. Wheat, December, $726.50, down $2. Corn, December, $531, down $4.50. Oats, December, $403.50, up $12.50. Soybeans, November, $1,315, down $3.75. Soybean meal, October, $359.10, down $1. Soybean oil, October, $68.90, down 98 cents. Feeder cattle, September, $347.17. 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Lean hogs, October, $78.80. The Canadian dollar is 71 cents. And crude oil, West Texas Intermediate, $105.82. For Golden West, I'm Glendalee Allen Voss.
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1: Showers today with a high of 14. Good afternoon, I'm Mike Bloom. Wet conditions may have the Verway family waiting for the fields to dry, but the Golden West Harvest Lunch still made its way to the farm with a noon meal and a thank you. The visit also provided a look at agriculture's next generation. Paige Morisseau is studying agronomy with the University of Manitoba and working as a summer student agronomist with Portage AgriSales. She says her work includes scouting for weeds, diseases, and insects and helping farmers understand problems developing in their fields.
2: Something's going wrong in the field, or if they find like a hot spot of something like insect damage, and they want to know if the rest of the field is going to be going in that route.
1: Once her studies are complete, Morisseau hopes to remain in the area and work. This would allow her to combine her crop knowledge with direct support for producers, helping them identify problems and determine how best to respond. A GoFundMe page for a Dufferin area property owner is gaining support as he faces legal costs following a confrontation involving suspected property theft. The fundraiser for Henry Suderman was started by Roland area resident Mike Firmer, who says the response reflects frustration among rural residents who feel property crime continues to be a problem.
3: I think those people that are donating, and thank you to them very much, it's all appreciated, they don't want criminals to think they can just do it, get arrested, pay their whatever that restitution may be.
1: The campaign has a $50,000 goal and has raised more than $5,000 at the time of our interview. See the full story at Portage Online and the Portage Online app. Arrow Portage taxi owner Mike Vey is criticizing the city's consultation process on new vehicle for hire rules. Vey says operators only got a survey day before council's first reading. Mike Vey says the proposed rules need more industry input, adding,
4: "We received a survey on the Friday before the Tuesday that they read the bylaw out for the first time. And nobody in the industry was consulted. I talked to every other owner. Not one of them was sent anything but a survey on the Friday."
1: They does support dropping the Class 4 license requirement. For more on the story, head over to Portage Online. A Portage La Prairie man is facing 5 charges after RCMP responded to a disturbance at an apartment early Tuesday morning. Portage Online's Marissa McFadden has more.
5: Police say a party had spilled into the hallway of the building, where officers also noticed the smell of bear spray. Inside the apartment, RCMP found 2 unlocked and unloaded rifles with scopes leaning against a wall. 25-year-old Tristan Houle has been remanded into custody. For Portage Online News, I'm Marissa McFadden.
1: Manitoba's showcasing major agricultural investment opportunities to global investors, including a significant greenhouse expansion planned for Dauphin. Agriculture Minister Ron Costician says Vermilion Growers is preparing for substantial growth in Manitoba's greenhouse sector. The expansion would significantly boost domestic vegetable production while creating additional jobs and economic activity for Manitoba. The project is being promoted by the Manitoba government at the Canada Investment Summit this week. New FCM research says municipal infrastructure investment creates jobs and generates wider economic activity. Portage City Councilor and FCM board member Joe Massey says the city's $118 million water treatment plant expansion is a local example, with Portage now seeking federal cost sharing. Breaking news at your fingertips. Download the Portage Online app. Today is cloudy. Showers beginning early this afternoon, accumulating to 5 to 10 millimeters, high of 14, and UV index 3 or moderate. Showers will end this evening and then it'll clear. Fog will develop overnight, low of 5. Tomorrow sunny, fog will vanish in the morning with a high of 18, UV index 4 or moderate, and tomorrow night is clear with a low of 6. Friday is cloudy, high of 19, and Friday night cloudy, good chance of showers and a low of 12. Around the region, Brandon has light rain and it's 12. Winnipeg is cloudy and 14. Portage La Prairie is cloudy, relative humidity is 65%, while the temperature is 15. Stay informed with vital alerts and local weather. Download the Portage Online app today. I'm Mike Bloom.
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1: On the Golden West Radio Money Scope, the TSX is down 123 points. The Dow is down 706, NASDAQ is down 89, and the dollar's down 34 points at 71.49 cents US. That's the Golden West Radio Money Scope.

0: George Strait on CFR Illini, 20 just after 3, 11 degrees here in Portage La Prairie. Now, mainly sunny today. Showers beginning this afternoon. We will see anywhere from 5 to 10 millimeters of rain. Tonight, showers ending this evening, then clearing. Fog patches developing overnight and a low plus 5. Now, tomorrow, sunny. Fog patches should clear in the morning and a high of 18. Now tomorrow night, clear and a low of 16. Friday, cloudy, high of 19. Friday night, cloudy with 60% chance of showers and a low of 12. Now, we're not supposed to see our temperatures break 20 degrees until Monday. So definitely cooler temperatures this weekend and later this week. Now, more rain in the forecast. I know that's not what our farmers want to hear, but it sounds like we could see some more rain in the forecast as well, even on Saturday.
1: 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I'm your new principal, Brittany from CFR Y920.
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1: 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I'm here for Classroom of the Month.
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0: That is How Blue, Reba McEntire on CFR Y920. Brittany Boschman here with you. A good afternoon. And can we talk about wasps for a moment? Because it seems like they've suddenly become way more interested in us lately. And you're not imagining it. This time of year, wasps seem to go from quietly minding their own business to basically becoming flying annoyances. Now, you sit outside with a drink, they're there. You have food outside, they're there. You open a can of pop and suddenly you're in a full-on hostage situation. And I was at a barbecue this weekend and my son got stung by one. And he was just sitting there and it landed on him and just stung him. And there's a reason for it, though. As we get towards the end of summer, wasp colonies are winding down and the workers start looking for sweet things to eat, which unfortunately includes a lot of the stuff we humans like to have outside. So yes, the wasps are hovering around you and your lunch, and it's not personally offended by you. It just wants a little bit of your sugary drink. So there is a scientific reason behind all the wasps. Still, could you not, wasps? Like, could you just leave us alone? Because honestly, at this point in the year, going outside feels less enjoyable and more like negotiating a peace treaty with a swarm of angry little helicopters. So keep your food covered, keep an eye on those open drinks, and good luck out there. And maybe keep an eye on the kiddos so that they're not swatting around at them so that they don't get stung. Like I said, my son Noah got stung this weekend and he blew up like a balloon, poor kid. And it wasn't a little wasp. It was quite a big one.
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3: Today is cloudy. Showers beginning early this afternoon, accumulating to 5 to 10 millimeters, high of 14, and UV index 3 or moderate. Showers will end this evening, and then it'll clear. Fog will develop overnight, low of 5. Tomorrow sunny. Fog will vanish in the morning with a high of 18, UV index 4 or moderate, and tomorrow night is clear with a low of 6. Friday is cloudy, high of 19, and Friday night cloudy, good chance of showers and a low of 12. Around the region, Brandon has light rain and it's 12. Winnipeg is cloudy and 14. Portage la Prairie is cloudy. Relative humidity is 65%, while the temperature is 15. Stay informed with vital alerts and local weather. 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I'm Mike Bloom.

0: KFR Y920. Well, there's a special reason people across Canada lace up their running shoes every year. And here in Portage La Prairie, that tradition continues this month. Now, the Terry Fox Run honors Terry Fox, the young Canadian who, after losing a leg to cancer, set out in 1980 on his Marathon of Hope. Now, his goal was simple but incredibly ambitious, to run across Canada and raise money for cancer research. Now, Terry was forced to stop his run when his cancer spread, but his vision didn't stop there. His determination inspires millions of Canadians to this day to continue the Terry Fox Run. Now, raising money for cancer research in communities all across our country here in Canada. Now, here in Portage, organizers are hoping that a later start time will bring even more people out this year, because the Terry Fox Run is happening on September 20th. So this Sunday at Island Park. Now, registration starts at 1, with the run getting underway at 2. So come on out, bring the family, and help keep Terry's Marathon of Hope moving forward.
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10: Today is cloudy. Showers beginning early this afternoon, accumulating to 5 to 10 millimeters, high of 14, and UV index 3 or moderate. Showers will end this evening and then it'll clear. Fog will develop overnight, low of 5. Tomorrow sunny, fog will vanish in the morning with a high of 18, UV index 4 or moderate, and tomorrow night is clear with a low of 6. Friday is cloudy, high of 19, and Friday night cloudy, good chance of showers and a low of 12. Around the region, Brandon has light rain and it's 12. Winnipeg is cloudy and 14. Portage La Prairie is cloudy, relative humidity is 65%, while the temperature is 15. Stay informed with vital alerts and local weather. 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I'm Mike Bloom.

0: That is But It's Cheating, Family Brown, on CFR Y920. That's it for me today. I'm Brittany Boschman. If you're heading on out, remember to take an umbrella, maybe an extra coat, because it is quite chilly out there, but we're going to have your news and your weather at the top of the hour.
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1: Good evening, I'm Mike Bloom. A fall concert at Fort Lorraine Museum's helping bring the Trading Post one step closer to returning to the museum grounds. Fort Lorraine's Cindy McDonald says Brandy Vezina and a special guest Desiree Orvis performed at the second annual fall fundraiser with proceeds going toward the Trading Post rebuild.
2: We had a small crowd, but it was a very lively crowd, and it was beautiful. We had fires going, and we got tons of compliments on the grounds. So yeah, it was a really good night.
1: The museum has raised about $170,000 toward its more than $200,000 goal. New decontamination rules are now in place for anyone leaving Lake Winnipegosis or Waterhen Lake. Portage Online's Corey Knute has the full story.
3: The province says water users must decontaminate their watercraft and water-related equipment before launching in another body of water. Signs are being placed at access points to notify people of the requirement. The move comes after zebra mussel larvae were detected in both lakes. From the Portage Online Newsroom, I'm Corey Knute.
1: Nominations are now open for the City and RM of Portage La Prairie municipal elections. City candidates for mayor, council, and school trustee can file their papers through September 22nd. The RM is also accepting nominations for Reeve and Ward Councillor. The election is set for October 28th, with advance voting October 17th. A harvest lunch visit to the Verway Farm highlighted a young woman who found her way into agriculture without growing up on a farm. Paige Morisseau was raised near Haywood and says her own family did not have a farming background, but she was surrounded by friends connected to the industry.
4: Well, one of the good things also in ag is that there's a lot of students at the U of M right now that don't actually come from a farm, so like I'm not one of the only ones that isn't like randomly going in. So it's kind of cool to see that there's a lot of diversity and...
1: Morisseau's story also shows that the next generation of agriculture is not limited to those who are raised on a farm. Once her studies are complete, she hopes to remain in the area and work as a sales agronomist for a local agricultural retailer. Community support continues to grow for a fundraiser helping cover legal costs for Henry Suderman. The GoFundMe campaign has raised more than $5,000 in its first week. Organizer Mike Firmer says many donors see the case as part of a larger conversation about property crime in rural Manitoba. You can see more in the story at Portage Online or the Portage Online app. Portage taxi owner Mike Vay says some of the proposed vehicle for hire rules could create extra costs for operators. He's especially concerned about the required cameras and safety barriers. He adds, operators will have to find a way to pay for those upgrades. The city would give existing operators until June of next year to install the new equipment. For the full story, go to the Portage Online app or Portage Online. Your local news now. 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
1: Tonight, showers ending this evening, then clearing. Fog will develop overnight, low of 5. Tomorrow, sunny. Fog will be gone in the morning, high of 18, UV index 4 or moderate. Tomorrow night is clear with increasing cloudiness before the morning, low of 7. Friday's cloudy with a high of 18 and cloudy Friday night with 60% chance of showers and a low of 13. Around the region, Brandon has light rain and it's 12. Winnipeg, mostly cloudy, 14. Portage La Prairie is cloudy, relative humidity is 67%, and the temperature's 14. 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On the Golden West Radio Money Scope, the TSX closed down 90 points. The Dow is down 631. NASDAQ is down 3. The dollar's down 36 points at 71.47 cents US. That's the Golden West Radio Money Scope.

0: 620 CFRY. Brad Paisley teaming up with Alabama, and it's old Alabama. Good afternoon to you. Another soggy day around southern Manitoba. I think we could use some sunshine. That's what I'm putting in a request for with Mother Nature. Harvest behind schedule, and of course, lots of sun would maybe help catch things up just a little bit. Sarah Evans is coming up this hour. We're going to hear from the likes of Shelley West going back in time. Try to sneak in Dolly Parton before 5 o'clock. It is Community Service Radio, CFRY.
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0: Music Awards. Certainly nice to have the name in the mix, and I know we're getting ready to celebrate 70 years of not only great country, but Manitoba country as well. I love pulling out some of those old names like Amanda Stott and Hog Wild. One of the best marathons in Manitoba is the Trehearn Marathon, and it's on the way this weekend. The Run for the Hills event, we're going to talk more about it in about 10 minutes time.
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2: Tonight, showers ending this evening, then clearing. Fog will develop overnight, low of 5. Tomorrow's sunny. Fog will be gone in the morning, high of 18, UV index 4 or moderate. Tomorrow night is clear with increasing cloudiness before the morning, low of 7. Friday's cloudy with a high of 18, and cloudy Friday night with 60% chance of showers and a low of 13. 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

0: That one comes from Joe Hick, Sweet City Woman, remake of the old Stampeders classic. Weather details in a moment. Special guest right now. I'm Ryan Simpson. Coming up this Sunday, the Trehearne Run for the Hills Marathon in 2026. It's right in the title, Marathon, but it's so much more than that. Laura B. is one of the race co-directors, and she joins us on the line right now. Laura, thanks for doing this.
1: Yeah, thanks so much for having me.
0: I'm looking at this Run for the Hills event. It's a lot of different things that goes into the day on Sunday. So might be a little tough to give us an overview, but tell us about this year's event, if you can do that in one shot.
1: Yeah, for sure. So this year we have the same distances for Run for the Hills as last year. We have, again, the full marathon, which is a Boston qualifier event. We also have a half marathon, a 10K, a 5K, and a 1 mile. And new this year is the Pinker 10 and 10 trail run. So in that event, we have a 10 mile and a 10K. We also have the opportunity for students to register as a team of 4 to 7. So that will come up when they're registering, and we have banners for them to win for that event as well, which is really exciting. And this year, we also have organized local crafters and sellers in a vendor market that's going to be right at the finish line, and it's going to be very exciting. So lots of new things coming this year.
0: Yeah, and I know there's information on our community events calendar, and if people would like to check that out, links that'll take you right to the site. You would like to, well, I shouldn't say you would like to, race registration closes at the end of the day Thursday. So how do people register? What's the easiest way to do it?
1: Sure. So if they go to raceroster.com, and all they have to do is search for Trehearne, and both of our events are going to come up. So they each have their own race roster site. So make sure you're registering for the correct 10K, because we have a 10K in both the Run for the Hills and the trail. So they just click on there and go to their event. I will say that as of right now, the 1 mile is sold out, and some of the other events are nearing capacity. So if they want to be able to take part, they should get there as soon as possible.
0: Yep, register as quickly as you can. Again, you can check out our events calendar for links to that page. And, of course, different start times on Sunday for the different categories. You mentioned it's almost sold out in some of the categories. This race has not only become to be known as one of the toughest races on the prairies, but it's become extremely popular too, hasn't it?
1: We are actually over 500 participants this year, which, you know, we haven't been over 500 since the early 2000s, when people didn't travel and there weren't as many other races. So now that there's a whole bunch of races, you know, we don't get as many that come out, but this year has been extremely popular. So over 500 total people coming down. So, yeah, we're really looking forward to having a wonderful day.
0: Some of those people, of course, are from Trehearne, but I'm just looking at the last census, and the population in Trehearne, about 650. So the community really grows for this race. And you mentioned the extracurricular activities after the fact. You can't pull this off in a community like Trehearne without help from sponsors and volunteers that come from all around the area. And you got to give kudos to them, because they really make it happen. You and your committee, plus all of the people that even just lend a little tiny hand here and there.
1: We have well over 100 volunteers from Trehearne and even neighboring communities. All along the road race, there's aid stations with water, and the volunteers at those stations are absolutely phenomenal. And then we also have lots of sponsors, particularly our headliner sponsors. So Norfolk Trehearne is a headliner. Metcalf Ford dealership in town is a sponsor, a headliner sponsor, as is our local Adams Accounting. And City Park Runners from Winnipeg is one of our official sponsors this year, which is really exciting. Our whole committee is all volunteer-based, and many of us have young children and many other events, so it really takes a lot for us to put on the race, and then also all of our families and just the whole community comes together for this. So it's really, really exciting.
0: It certainly has grown into a special event. Another thing to note, and runners are used to this, unless, of course, there was some kind of extreme weather we've never seen before. This goes rain or shine, doesn't it?
1: Yeah, it absolutely does. And I mean, this is true for all races. The benefit of being a fall race is that it's highly unlikely that it's going to get shut down for heat reasons. But yeah, if it's raining, you know, we recommend runners come out with their ponchos, but you know, they're all quite used to running in these events. Full marathoners will run with extra shoes and a backpack, but yeah, we're out here rain or shine, and last I checked, it was going to be shine, or at least not raining, so we're really hoping for the best on that day. But we have a wonderful large tent right at the finish line. We're booking both heaters and fans for the day, depending on the weather. And so once you're done, you can get in the tent, stay dry, and enjoy cheering on all of the rest of the runners as they make their way across the finish line.
0: And it is an exciting thing to watch someone complete a goal they've been, maybe they've set for themselves a year ago, and now they're reaching that dream at this event. For now, the weather looks fantastic on Sunday. A reminder, register by the end of the day Thursday, but even sooner than that if you want to make sure you have your slot. Laura, thanks for your time, and good luck for a successful day on Sunday.
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10: Tonight, showers ending this evening, then clearing. Fog will develop overnight, low of 5. Tomorrow's sunny. Fog will be gone in the morning, high of 18, UV index 4 or moderate. Tomorrow night is clear with increasing cloudiness before the morning, low of 7. Friday's cloudy with a high of 18 and cloudy Friday night with 60% chance of showers and a low of 13. 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

0: 920 CFRY, Jake Matthews, Signs of You Everywhere. Signs of fall everywhere. Oh, yes, getting to that time of year. Fall yard waste pickup has started again for the city of Portage. Bulk waste pickup week is next week. Just keep that in mind. And well, hockey is back as well. Families back at rinks, and the Portage Terriers back on the ice Saturday night. It is the season opener at Neepawa. We will broadcast the game right here on CFRY Sunday night. Will be the Terriers' home opener, 6:30 at Stride Place, and we'll be the corporate sponsor. There'll be a pregame barbecue, and we'll have surprises during that game as well. So getting ready for a big weekend of Portage Terrier hockey. The story of Stride Place, the story that shaped us today for the 70th anniversary stories, you can check that out at portageonline.com. 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
1: Good evening, I'm Mike Bloom. Fort Lorraine Museum is hoping to start rebuilding its trading post next spring as fundraising continues ahead of the museum's 60th anniversary. The original trading post was a family home that was donated to the museum and became an important part of the fort complex. Programming and administrative manager Caitlin Post says rebuilding will help create a new chapter for the site.
2: This fundraiser desperately needed to happen. We're very, very excited about the next steps moving forward and to create a building that will be a part of Fort Lorraine's history for many more years.
1: So far, the museum has raised about $170,000 of its more than $200,000 goal. Zebra mussel larvae have been detected in two more Manitoba lakes. Reporter Corey Canute has more.
3: The province says larvae was found in Lake Winnipegosis and Waterhen Lake in late August. It has now activated its Aquatic Invasive Species Early Detection Rapid Response Plan. Additional monitoring will be done in the coming weeks to determine the extent of the spread. From the Portage Online Newsroom, I'm Corey Canute.
1: The nomination period is underway for the October 28th municipal election in the Portage area. The city currently has 3 registered mayoral candidates and 9 registered council candidates. The RM of Portage La Prairie is accepting nominations for Reeve and Ward Councillor through September 22nd. City candidates must file their nomination papers by 4:30 p.m. that day. Wet conditions may have the Verway family waiting for the fields to dry, but the Golden West Harvest Lunch still made its way to the farm with a noon meal and a thank you. The visit also provided a look at agriculture's next generation. Paige Morisseau is studying agronomy with the University of Manitoba and working as a summer student agronomist with Portage AgriSales. She says her work includes scouting for weeds, diseases, and insects and helping farmers understand problems developing in their fields.
4: Something's going wrong in the field, or if they find like a hot spot of something like insect damage and they want to know if the rest of the field is going to be going in that route.
1: Once her studies are complete, Morisseau hopes to remain in the area and work. This would allow her to combine her crop knowledge with direct support for producers, helping them identify problems and determine how best to respond. A GoFundMe page for a Dufferin area property owner is gaining support as he faces legal costs following a confrontation involving suspected property theft. The fundraiser for Henry Suderman was started by Roland area resident Mike Firmer, who says the response reflects frustration among rural residents who feel property crime continues to be a problem. The campaign has a $50,000 goal and has raised more than $5,000 at the time of our interview. See the full story at Portage Online and the Portage Online app. Aero Portage taxi owner Mike Vey is criticizing the city's consultation process on new vehicle for hire rules. Vey says operators only got a survey day before council's first reading. Mike Vey says the proposed rules need more industry input, adding,
5: "We received a survey on the Friday before the Tuesday that they read the bylaw out for the first time. Nobody in the industry was consulted."
1: Vey does support dropping the Class 4 license requirement. For more on the story, head over to Portage Online. 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
1: Tonight, showers ending this evening, then clearing. Fog will develop overnight, low of 5. Tomorrow, sunny. Fog will be gone in the morning, high of 18, UV index 4 or moderate. Tomorrow night is clear with increasing cloudiness before the morning, low of 7. Friday's cloudy with a high of 18 and cloudy Friday night with 60% chance of showers and a low of 13. 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

0: We call it the drive at 5. John Party, heartache medication for all those on Manitoba highways. Another school day is done. Work day is done for many. Lots of commuters headed back to Winnipeg, coming home from Winnipeg. Trans-Canada Highway west of Portage gets busy. Commuters in the Austin-McGregor area, Highway 16 up through Gladstone-Nipawa, plus all those connecting highways between 1, 2, and 3, wherever you happen to be. Glad you could spend part of your day with us on CFRY. We got the weekly look at the Gladstone Auction Mart coming up this hour, and the story of Stride Place is part of the stories that shaped us. 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
0: For 70 years, CFRY has been telling news stories of the Central Plains. I'm Ryan Simpson, and here's another story that shaped us. The story of Stride Place started with a group of people, hockey, and opportunity. It had been bandied around for years that Portage La Prairie needed a better recreation facility. When Ken Brennan ran for mayor, he made that the centerpiece of his campaign.
4: I believe where I got involved was during my early years in council, and having had a son and grandkids in minor hockey, and seeing the situation that we're in and the complaints that people were giving me through the years. So I ran my mayor candidacy on my whole platform. It, in its entirety, was building a proper recreation complex. And that's, for me, where it started.
0: Brennan would win the election, but that's when the scale of the project really hit home.
4: I'll be honest with you, that's when the fear struck in. And I realized that we were going to probably embark on the biggest single recreational expenditure that the city of Portage has ever seen. And we all, my council, thank goodness, were all for it with me. So that was the seed that started to grow.
0: The idea had been talked about in Portage for years, but turning that idea into reality would require loads of partnership. Brennan approached rural municipality Reeve Toby Trimble about getting the RM involved. He remembers asking Trimble if he thought he could get his council on board. That answer came quickly.
4: I said, do you think you can take it to your council and sell it? Or, and first of all, do you want to? And do you think you will participate? Well, he had a smile on his face, which was good, I remember. And he went to that next council meeting and sold it. Well, I don't even think he had to sell it. Neither one of us really sold it. Everybody was ready for this, and that was the partnership that really got it done right there.
0: The partnership between the city and RM became a key piece of the project, but the community also had to get behind it. A fundraising campaign was launched, and Brennan asked Jody Fletcher and Roberta Christensen to help. The goal was $1.5 million.
4: Nobody's ever raised $1.5 million in Portage before on one project. And they said, well, we'll talk about it and we'll call you back. He called me back in 10 minutes and he said, yep, let's get at her. So it was efforts like that. The team that got that done was not just city council, RM council. It was the whole community that got that done, and in its entirety.
0: The Manitoba government also committed $5 million to the project in 2008. Construction began at the end of September of 2008. The facility would eventually include two hockey arenas, an aquatic center, fitness facilities, meeting spaces, and more. But the location was controversial. Brennan remembers a group of mostly seniors picketing outside of City Hall when he went down to speak with them.
4: There was too many of them to let them up into the council chambers, so I went down and talked to them, and they were pretty hepped up about it. They wanted to make some change there, and I said, you know, if you'd have come here in November, December, after we announced it, but you're too late.
0: Despite the controversy, the project moved ahead. Stride Place officially opened as the PCU Center on February 27th, 2010. And for Brennan, the moment the pressure finally lifted wasn't when construction started, it was when the ribbon was cut.
4: The day we cut the ribbon, we were all there. There was a full house at the new place, and it was just a moment that I'll never forget, and anybody who wants to see it can go on YouTube. It's still on there.
0: Since then, Stride Place has become much more than a hockey facility. It's hosted major hockey and curling events, cheer competitions, community events, and movie productions. The Portage Terriers also moved into the facility in 2010 and won the championship that year. In 2015, the Terriers won the RBC Junior A National Championship on home ice. Brennan says the impact of the facility goes beyond sports. He calls it a quality of life investment, something that can matter when industry is looking at Portage and considering whether families will want to move to the community. More than 15 years after Stride Place opened, Brennan says he still hears positive feedback.
4: Absolutely. I haven't heard since that day that we cut the ribbon. I have yet to have somebody approach me and say, you really did something stupid there. That's never happened.
0: What began as an idea and an election promise became a joint city and RM project, backed by business, volunteers, residents, and government. And today, Stride Place continues to be used by new generations of Portage families, including Brennan's own grandchildren. For 70 years of news, I'm Ryan Simpson. You can read the entire story on PortageOnline.com.

0: Cassandra Vasek, Russell DeCarl, Fortune smiled on me. We got the Gladstone Auction Mart report for the week standing by. Last hour, we were talking about the Run for the Hills Marathon in Treherne coming up on Sunday. It's also the Terry Fox Run and different things happening around the area. But if you are in Treherne tonight and you want to participate in the Rural Burger Battle, oh, yes, this is going on between three restaurants in Treherne, one in Rathwell, two in Notre Dame, and one in Somerset. And I know quite a few people in the area that plan on trying all seven burgers. If you're just starting and you haven't tried any just yet, it goes until September 27th. People will try the burgers and vote for their favorite. And there looks like there are some good ones in there. I was looking at the mac and cheese burger at the Delahunt Golf and Country Club. But even a kangaroo burger in there. I think I saw a bison burger. Some pretty interesting creations amongst the restaurants participating in that big rural burger battle. And as we come up on summer, thinking about those burgers, making me a little hungry.
1: Good day, cattle producers. This is Blaine Houston reporting from the Gladstone Auction Mart for Tuesday, September 15th. We sold 434 head yesterday here in Happy Rock. I call the market still under some pressure, with the futures being lower to start the day off today. We had about 100 butcher cattle to start the day. Here's how they sold. D1 to D2 cows were 190 to 215 and 50. D3 older type cows were 120 to 189. Feeding type cows were 210 to 235. And your bulls traded from 240 to 278. On the feeder side of things, the market was fairly good, all things considered. We did have quite a bit of variety in quality, and you can see that reflected in the report. Here's a look at how things played out. Steers, 400 to 500 pounds, 675 to 770. 5 to 6 weight, $6 to 695. 6 to 7 weight steers were 520 to 613. 7 to 8 weight steers were 485 to 547 and 50. 8 to 9 weight steers, 425 to $5. And 9 to 1,000 pound big steers were 415 to 468 and 50. On the heifer side of things, 4 to 500 pound heifers, 525 to 647 and 50. 5 to 6 weight heifers, $5 to 602 and 50. 6 to 7 weight heifers, 490 to 530. 7 to 8 weight, 410 to 465. 8 to 9 weight, 385 to 457 and 50. And your 9 to 1,000 pound heifers were 350 to 430. 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
5: Tonight, showers ending this evening, then clearing. Fog will develop overnight, low of 5. Tomorrow's sunny, fog will be gone in the morning, high of 18, UV index 4 or moderate. Tomorrow night is clear with increasing cloudiness before the morning, low of 7. Friday's cloudy with a high of 18, and cloudy Friday night with 60% chance of showers and a low of 13. 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

Yeah, we were never growing up or growing old, breaking up or letting go. 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

0: was a Linda Ronstadt classic redone by Terry Clark. Poor, poor, pitiful me. And then Jake Owen before that. Not a remake, but it's what I call a song sequel. You take a song, you redo it completely, you change it, you borrow some elements, but then you turn it into your own song. I was Jack, and you were Diane. That one by Jake Owen. Got the latest weather forecast for you in a moment. It's been another fairly soggy day in the area. Would be nice to say from now till the end of October, we get all sunshine for those involved with harvest. At least that's what they're hoping for. As the rain in southern Manitoba tapers off tonight, hopefully dry for the rest of the week.
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9: Tonight, showers ending this evening, then clearing. Fog will develop overnight, low of 5. Tomorrow's sunny, fog will be gone in the morning, high of 18, UV index 4 or moderate. Tomorrow night is clear with increasing cloudiness before the morning, low of 7. Friday's cloudy with a high of 18 and cloudy Friday night with 60% chance of showers and a low of 13. 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

0: 920 CFRY, Patricia Conroy. Somebody's leaving. That's me. More or less wraps things up for me tonight. Off to Notre Dame, or east of Notre Dame tomorrow. I'm probably going to mess this up. My French isn't that good. Ferme Prigé, or Prigé Farms, I guess we could say. Harvest lunch delivery tomorrow going east to Notre Dame, so we're going a distance. And hopefully our partners at Notre Dame Motors will be able to join us, but other great partners like Western Bearing and Auto Parts, Fountain Tire, Portage Mutual Insurance, Ag West, Prairie Ag and Auto. We've been having a lot of fun, and it's off to Notre Dame tomorrow to have a little bit of Boston pizza with the Prigés, and, well, never a bad idea to have some Boston pizza for supper as well.
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1: Good evening, I'm Mike Bloom. A fall concert at Fort Lorraine Museums helping bring the Trading Post one step closer to returning to the museum grounds. Fort Lorraine's Cindy McDonald says Brandy Vezina and a special guest Desiree Orvis performed at the second annual fall fundraiser with proceeds going toward the Trading Post rebuild.
2: We had a small crowd, but it was a very lively crowd, and it was beautiful. We had fires going, and we got tons of compliments on the grounds. So yeah, it was a really good night.
1: The museum has raised about $170,000 toward its more than $200,000 goal. New decontamination rules are now in place for anyone leaving Lake Winnipegosis or Waterhen Lake. Portage Online's Corey Canute has the full story.
3: The province says water users must decontaminate their watercraft and water-related equipment before launching in another body of water. Signs are being placed at access points to notify people of the requirement. The move comes after zebra mussel larvae were detected in both lakes. From the Portage Online newsroom, I'm Corey Canute.
1: Nominations are now open for the City and RM of Portage La Prairie municipal elections. City candidates for mayor, council, and school trustee can file their papers through September 22nd. The RM is also accepting nominations for Reeve and Ward Councillor. The election is set for October 28th, with advance voting October 17th. A harvest lunch visit to the Verway Farm highlighted a young woman who found her way into agriculture without growing up on a farm. Paige Morisseau was raised near Haywood and says her own family did not have a farming background, but she was surrounded by friends connected to the industry.
4: Well, one of the good things also in ag is that there's a lot of students at the U of M right now that don't actually come from a farm, so like I'm not one of the only ones that isn't like randomly going in. So it's kind of cool to see that there's a lot of diversity. And
1: Morisseau's story also shows that the next generation of agriculture is not limited to those who are raised on a farm. Once her studies are complete, she hopes to remain in the area and work as a sales agronomist for a local agricultural retailer. Community support continues to grow for a fundraiser helping cover legal costs for Henry Suderman. The GoFundMe campaign has raised more than $5,000 in its first week. Organizer Mike Firmer says many donors see the case as part of a larger conversation about property crime in rural Manitoba. You can see more in the story at Portage Online or the Portage Online app. Portage taxi owner Mike Vay says some of the proposed vehicle for hire rules could create extra costs for operators. He's especially concerned about the required cameras and safety barriers. He adds, operators will have to find a way to pay for those upgrades. The city would give existing operators until June of next year to install the new equipment. For the full story, go to the Portage Online app or Portage Online. 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
1: Tonight, showers ending this evening, then clearing. Fog will develop overnight, low of 5. Tomorrow, sunny. Fog will be gone in the morning, high of 18, UV index 4 or moderate. Tomorrow night is clear with increasing cloudiness before the morning, low of 7. Friday's cloudy with a high of 18 and cloudy Friday night with 60% chance of showers and a low of 13. 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
3: Tonight, showers ending this evening, then clearing. Fog will develop overnight, low of 5. Tomorrow's sunny. Fog will be gone in the morning, high of 18, UV index 4 or moderate. Tomorrow night is clear with increasing cloudiness before the morning, low of 7. Friday's cloudy with a high of 18 and cloudy Friday night with 60% chance of showers and a low of 13. 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

0: Before the memory fades, the headline comes back. 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
4: Tonight, showers ending this evening, then clearing. Fog will develop overnight, low of 5. Tomorrow, sunny. Fog will be gone in the morning, high of 18, UV index 4 or moderate. Tomorrow night is clear with increasing cloudiness before the morning, low of 7. Friday's cloudy with a high of 18, and cloudy Friday night with 60% chance of showers and a low of 13. 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